that wraps up 12 o'clock rock today from My Chemical Romance to celebrate the birthday of their guitarist Ray Toro. Before that we had System of a Down because it's John Dolmian's birthday, and we kicked it all off with a bit of Joy Division to celebrate

It's Beth and Moore here on Radio Hodaki. Now it is Beer and Pie July, and we're pretty curious to find out, how do you pie? Because we've got a year's supply of Dad's pies to give away. All you have to do is take a photo or video of you showing us how you pie, put it up on your socials, tagging Radio Hodaki and Dad's pies, and those 12 months of delicious Dad's pies could be yours. That's good eating. And this band, they're going to be here in December. I've got information coming up a little bit later on and how you could win a pass today, double pass today to see them live in December. This is Queens of the Stone Age.

0: Senator Jean Arfi Wednesday lunchtime here on Hodaki Days. And if you're getting a bit hungry, do you like a good buffet? Now, the fellas from The Big Show did brekkie this morning and they were discussing the ethics of taking food away from the buffet.
1: I did wonder just what the rules are, because as we were sort of leaving each day, my wife, backbone that she is, was stuffing her massive handbag full of muffins, croissants, fruits, even a little bit of chia pudding there. And I think her attitude towards it is, well, we've paid
2: quite a lot.
1: Quite a lot.
2: Yeah.
1: And so, you know, this is, they expect that you can just take this
3: and you can
1: have your morning tea. But I wondered what your guys' opinion was on it, because I don't think everybody feels the same way. Certainly not my daughter, who immediately was horrified. She's 7. And told everybody with an earshot that my wife was, and I quote, stealing.
2: Well, it is tricky for a little kid because you're taught don't steal, don't steal, don't steal, and then mum's loading her purse with free stuff.
1: And also, as she's been asked about it, mum is saying, shh.
0: Well, I'm voting yes. Yep, you can definitely take food away from the buffet. Just make sure you're leaving some for the others, eh? Now, the guys are back tomorrow morning. Big Show doing brekkie from 6 a.m. But you can hear their podcast up now on the iHeart app or wherever you listen to your podcasts.
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0: You're listening to Radio Hauraki on your Wednesday afternoon. Exciting news this morning. Queens of the Stone Age announcing they're coming to New Zealand this coming December. Not next year. Sunday the 20th of December. They'll be doing one gig at Spark Arena in Auckland. And I might just know of a double pass. It could be up for grabs. More information on that coming up next hour. I mean, you could be getting a double pass before tickets even go on sale on Monday.
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8: In this update, the Climate Minister's proposed changes so the government won't need to consult on setting an emissions budget and will no longer require the Climate Commission to advise on reducing emissions. Workers' First Union says the government should have saved Kaitaia's Northland Mill, which will shut in August. About 60 jobs will be lost. The Real Estate Institute House Price Index fell 0.8% in the past year, but Canterbury's bucked the trend to rise 4.1%. Wellington's down 4.5%, Auckland's fallen 3%. Research suggests rising bloodstream contamination with microplastics could be linked to heart attacks. Delays are possible after a crash between a bus and another vehicle near Queenstown on the Crown Range Road. One person is seriously injured. A Porirua 16-year-old put into a life-saving coma in Bali after catching bacterial meningitis from undercooked meat is back home.
6: Hauraki Sport with Max Raft, insulated concrete slabs.
8: In sport, France have been denied a third straight Football World Cup final appearance, down 2-0 by Spain in the semi-finals. French manager Didier Deschamps concedes his side performed well below the level they'd been operating at earlier in the tournament.
9: We should have been more dangerous on the pitch and make the game more difficult for the Spanish team. We should have been 100% at our technical level.
8: Spain will meet Argentina or England in the final. Auckland FC will begin their A-League men's football title defence at home on October 17, with a repeat of last season's tense elimination final against Melbourne City. That is sport. I'm Raylene Ramsey.
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Linkin Park, Tauraki Days with Beck. Thanks to TradeStaff, and there's lots of jobs available on their website now. So if you're looking for work, go to tradestaff.co.nz. Now, very big announcement this morning. Queens of the Stone Age are going to be here in New Zealand playing at Spark Arena in Auckland on Sunday, the 20th of December. More info on that coming up soon and how you could win a double pass today to go see them. Amazing. In the meantime, though, Lenny Kravitz.

Taranaki Days with Beck, and it's been announced Queens of the Stone Age are returning to New Zealand Sunday, 20th of December at Spark Arena. Tickets go on sale this coming Monday, the 20th of July from 1pm. You can get your tickets from livenation.co.nz. But before tickets go on sale, I've actually got a double pass to give away right now. If you want it, call me 0800 Hauraki. Is she hard?

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1: Josh, you're a big fan of Queens of the Stone Age?
2: Absolutely.
1: Well, you've just won for yourself a double pass to go see them 20th of December at Spark Arena. How does that feel?
2: Oh, that's sick, man. Mean.
1: It's so good. You got Primus and another band that I can't really say on the radio, Tropical X-Storm. But, mate, you are going to be going there. Who are you going to take with you?
2: I'll take my brother.
1: Epic. Your brother is going to love you forever. You know that. And it's right before Christmas, so his Christmas present is sorted, eh?
2: His birthday's in December.
1: Oh, sick. Double treat.
2: Yeah.
1: Oh, well, Josh, congratulations.
2: And thank you so much.
1: Enjoy Queens of the Stone Age.
2: Oh, awesome. Thank you so much.
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0: We've teamed up with the legends at Dad's Pies. They've been around for decades, just like us. We've both changed over the years, but we've both kept the same guts and the same values. Now,
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0: we've uncovered a treasure chest and it's packed with Dad's pies. 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

0: Days with Beck. Feeling a bit like Santa today, to be honest. Gave away $250 from our Pirates treasure chest, the pies that pay, to Bernie earlier on. Just gave away that double pass to Queens of the Stone Age. And if you like your movies, I've got a double pass to a brand new one coming up next hour. All the info and more after news and sport here on Hauraki.
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0: In this update, the Climate Minister's proposed changes so the government won't need to

0: consult on setting an emissions budget and will no longer require the Climate Commission to advise on reducing emissions. Workers First Union says the government should have saved Kaitaia's Northland Mill, which will shut in August. About 60 jobs will be lost. The Real Estate Institute House Price Index fell 0.8% in the past year, but Canterbury's bucked the trend to rise 4.1%. Wellington's down 4.5%, Auckland's fallen 3%. Research suggests rising bloodstream contamination with microplastics could be linked to heart attacks. Delays are possible after a crash between a bus and another vehicle near Queenstown on the Crown Range Road. One person is seriously injured. A Porirua 16-year-old put into a life-saving coma.
1: Hauraki Sport with Max Raft. Fully insulated concrete slabs are a game-changer for Kiwi homes.
0: In sport, Europe's football champions have ruled over the FIFA World Cup champions. Spain has beaten France 2-0 in the first semi-final of the tournament, denying French manager Didier Deschamps a third successive final as his 14-year-old reign draws to a heartbreaking close. Spain face either England or Argentina in Monday's final. France will play off for third. And FIFA's announced the artist performing at the Football World Cup closing ceremony, taking place 90 minutes before the final in New Jersey. Singers include Robbie Williams and Pussycat Dolls vocalist Nicole Scherzinger, with Oscar winner Jennifer Hudson delivering the US national anthem. Also appearing Hollywood icon Tom Cruise. And that is sport. I'm Raylene Ramsey.
1: 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Jerry and Manaya in the AM, the big show in the PM, and always music that rocks.

Radio Hauraki with Beck. I'm with you until 4 o'clock today. Feeling very generous. I mean, geez, I just gave away a double pass to Queens of the Stone Age. They're going to be here in New Zealand on the 20th of December. Gave away $250 from our Pirates chest and more chances to win from our Pies That Pay coming up later on. And if you'd like to see a brand new movie, I've got more information on that coming up soon. Here's the Killers for you, Mr. Brightside.

Radio Hodaki with Beck. Now, if you love Christopher Nolan movies, this Academy Award-winning director has got a new one out. It's called The Odyssey. He's bringing Homer's big saga to the IMAX screens for the first time. You get to see Matt Damon, Anne Hathaway, Tom Holland, Zendaya, Charlize Theron. There's other actors in the mix as well. It's hitting cinemas this Thursday. If you want to win a double pass, text MOVIE right now to 34833. Turn it up. Here's Iggy Pop.

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0: It's The Hives here on Radio Hauraki with Beck. I'm taking this moment to say a massive g'day, kia ora, hello to all my listeners tuning in from Japan, because I was over there for 11 days and I met the most amazing people, and they kept asking me, how can we listen to your radio show in New Zealand from Japan? So with the help of ChatGPT last night, I put a post up on my Instagram written in Japanese with the links to the show internationally. So if you're listening, Japan, to everyone I met, thank you so much for being so generous and so kind, for dressing me in kimonos and showing me around all your local spots that no other tourists really get to see. Konnichiwa, hope you're doing well. And I've got the Foo Fighters coming up for you soon here on Hauraki.
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0: Lauren from Tedpole. You're about to check out our new track, Falling Into You. The song is about falling for someone new unexpectedly and the confusion that comes with it, contemplating what to do and what happens next, and then finally embracing the feeling of letting go of control.
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0: 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But I'm so stoked. Coming up next hour, one of my favourite bands from the 90s, got the Butthole Surfers. 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
15: In this update, a European study of 60 people has found those who'd suffered heart attacks were more likely to have nano and microplastics in their blood. A former Open Country dairy executive has pleaded guilty to receiving secret payments topping $276,000 from an Indonesian company. Simon Stewart will be sentenced in October. Major Electricity Users Group Chair John Harbord has quit to take up a three-year term chairing the Electricity Authority. Donald Trump's renewing his threats against Iran, trying to push its leadership back to the bargaining table. The US has renewed blockades on Iranian ports and launched a fourth day of strikes with some retaliatory attacks by Iran. Sika deer have been named in North Island herd of special interest 2 days after Fiordland's Wapiti got the same designation for the South Island. That's news.
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15: In sport, Ireland backs coach Andrew Goodman admires the attacking spirit Dave Rennie's All Blacks are showing. The former Tasman Marco head coach is impressed with their positive mindset. Goodman feels Ireland needs to find a way to rein the ABs in at Eden Park on Saturday.
17: The speed of ball they've been getting in the first couple of games has allowed the game to flow, and for guys like Cam Roygar to have a positive influence on the game for their back three players that are all great athletes and good ball players as well.
15: FIFA looked to have scored another own goal at the World Cup, causing outrage with a halftime show that will break their own rules. Halftime must not exceed 15 minutes. But with the likes of Justin Bieber, Madonna, Shakira and Coldplay performing, broadcasters are preparing halftime to go as long as 30 minutes.
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Radio Hauraki with Beck, keeping you company until 4 o'clock today. Then Greg Preble will take you through until 7. Great tunes in the mix soon. We've got Butthole Surfers, Cranberries, Temple of the Dog now though with Hunger Strike.

0: Yeah, man, it's Guns N' Roses. You're listening to Radio Hodaki. Now, it's Beer and Pie July, but what I love after that is the Supreme Pie Awards. It's happening 4th of August at Cordis Hotel. We've got space at our table for you and a mate to join us. You could be front and centre amongst the greatest bakers in New Zealand, and you get to stay a night at the Cordis Hotel as well. So if you want to join us and get amongst it, text Pie Awards right now to 3483. Now, this next band, they love pepper. It's Butthole Surfers.
1: Marky got with Sharon, and Sharon got Sharia. She was Sharon's Alec on the topic of disease.

0: Tame Impala here on Radio Hauraki. Greg Prebble, the less I know, the better.
1: What do you know?
0: I know that Queens of the Stone Age are coming here.
1: Oh, yeah,
0: in
1: that was announced this morning on the Hauraki Breakfast.
0: So cool.
1: Yeah.
0: And Primus.
1: And Primus as well.
0: And
1: how good.
0: And I can't mention Tropical F-Storm.
1: Yeah.
0: Very excited. Mm. I just gave away a couple of hours ago, Josh just won a double pass. So he gets a pass before the tickets even go on sale.
1: We've got some tickets available on our socials right now. If you're scrolling through your phone, just look up Radio Hauraki and there's a comment to win situation there. And then I've got some to give away in about an hour from now.
0: Amazing.
1: Yeah.
0: Amazing.
1: Two tickets. Anyone want to go see Queens of the Stone Age and Primus in Auckland, Spark Arena, December 20, just before Christmas?
0: It's so good. It is just before Christmas. Yeah. Like you can take your Christmas leave. I think most people finish on the 18th of December anyway.
1: Well,
0: don't
1: the gig's
0: they?
1: On a Sunday night. So, yeah.
0: Whoa, that'd be a staff party. We could just roll it right through until Queens of the Stone Age.
1: Yeah.
0: How good. Well, enjoy your show, Greg.
1: Thanks, mate.
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0: Claudia Hodaki, and that's me, done and dusted for today. Greg Pribble's up next, taking you through until 7. I'm going to be in at a pub at 7 a.m. tomorrow morning watching England taking on Argentina in the football. I promise I'll be back for my show at 10 a.m, all right? So until then, spot ya.
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16: In this update, the Greens say a government promise to make councils plan ahead for climate change isn't enough. It says we can't keep putting off decisions on sharing costs and adapting. Met Service has issued a severe thunderstorm warning until 4:15 for Greymouth and Westland, with large hail, possible tornadoes and lightning expected. Tauranga's Carporium has been fined and had to buy back a car with a tampered odometer, which read 30,000 kilometres less than when the trader first bought it. Health New Zealand's reviewing the death of a 7-year-old girl in Queenstown's Lakes District Hospital last week, who had returned soon after being discharged. Her family is fundraising for her funeral and to take her body back to Chile. In New Zealand's revealed details of its business premier cabins available from next May, which will have lie-flat beds, doors and dividers. That's news.
4: Hauraki Sport with Maxraft insulated concrete slabs.
16: In sport, Ireland backs coach Andrew Goodman will feel guilty if Anton Seguin proves the difference between his side and the All Blacks on Saturday night. Goodman was running the Nelson College Rugby Academy. When he first heard a 15-year-old from Frankfurt, Germany, was eager to join the school. Goodman says Segner's efforts were hard to ignore soon after his arrival in 2017.
6: You could see it from a pretty early stage that he had something about him in terms of his work ethic, the way he just wanted to get better and learn and attacked it from the start. And no, it's no coincidence that he's gone and do what he has done.
16: Women's rugby league players are calling for more fixtures and better pay packets as the NRL considers how to spend the billions of dollars broadcasters are pumping into the game. That is sport.
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18: Coming up, another chance to win your share of 20k with the Pies That Pay this Beer and Pie July. Swing it! On Radio Hauraki. Jace, Mike and Kezi are taking the week off to plan their next Come Dine With Me at Mogi's House. They should just order Reburger. So Prebs is filling in on the Hauraki Big Show.
19: Yeah, g'day mate. It's Greg Preble filling in for the fellas this Arvo. How's it going? The show brought to you this Arvo by Reburger. 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Tell me who you reckon is going to win the soccer tomorrow. Heaps coming up on the show today. Queens of the Stone Age, that concert announcement this morning. We've got some tickets to give away. Might even do a bit of a cash situation with the Pies That Pay. And midway breaks of a brand new tune. We'll get to that after five on Hauraki.

0: Hauraki with Greg Preble. I've got Arcade Fire and Jane's Addiction coming up next. If you want to change up our playlist and go on to win a Formula One Lego Technics car worth about $400, text music to 3483. Just looking back over the long weekend, did you guys go away? Did you do anything? Did you stay somewhere? Because Mike Minogue from, he's normally on at this time, with Hordy J and Keezy. They're doing the breakfast show this week. He was saying that they went and stayed somewhere quite nice. They had a bit of a breakfast buffet situation each morning.
1: I did wonder just what the rules are, because as we were sort of leaving each day, my wife, backbone that she is, was stuffing her massive handbag full of muffins, croissants, fruits, even a little bit of chia pudding there. And I think her attitude towards it is, well, we've paid.
2: Quite a lot. Yeah.
1: And so, you know, this is, they expect that you can just take this
3: therefore,
1: and you can have your morning tea. But I wondered what your guys' opinion was on it, because I don't think everybody feels the same way. Certainly not my daughter, who immediately was horrified. She's 7. And told everybody with an earshot that my wife was, and I quote, stealing.
2: Well, it is tricky for a little kid, because you're taught don't steal, don't steal, don't steal, and then mum's loading her purse with free stuff.
1: And also, as she's been asked about it, mum is saying, shh.
0: Somebody call 111. Those fellas, back tomorrow morning when you wake up. Jace, Mike and Keezy doing the Hauraki breakfast. Just because, you know. Which is the name of this tune by Jane's Addiction. Crank it up on Radio Hauraki.

Radio Hodaki, that's Arcade Fire. Wake up, it's Greg Preble here now. When you wake up tomorrow, Jace, Mike and Keezy will be doing the Hodaki Breakfast. They're doing it all week, Ref. Coming up, the Chemical Brothers, and later that brand new tune from Queens of the Stone Age. And we got tickets to their December 20 Spark Arena show to give away as well. So keep your phone around the vicinity of your pocket just for the next wee while. Before 5 o'clock, we'll do that. Might even have a cue to call in a moment, too, for the pies that pay. It is now the 15th day. We're halfway through Beer and Pie July. And thanks to Dad's Pies, we have some very special pies in a treasure chest. They are the pies that pay. Collectively worth about 20 grand. Your chance to win a share of that is coming up. Whenever you hear the pirate cue to call, you can give us a ring on 0800 Hodaki.

0: Radio Hodaki with Greg and for the fellas of Savo. Audio Slave, Chris Cornell was the singer in that band. And before he was the singer in that band, he was the singer in Soundgarden. And before that, Chris?
1: Before Soundgarden, I was in maybe from like 17 to 21, I was in about 10 bands around Seattle. And they were all really awful. And all the songs were awful. And it was usually based around a guy who wrote the songs, who was the singer. And they were bad songs, and it was bad singing, and that's kind of why I ended up doing it. I was really a drummer then.
0: Right, so when you realized no one was going to be a good singer, you're like, I guess I'll be the singer then. And man, that turned out good, eh? Tomorrow morning, Jace, Mike and Keezy, who are normally on at this time, will be doing the Hodaki Breakfast, and they've started up this thing in the mornings where they open up a cafe, and you can place an order on 0800 Hodaki.
2: Jeez, it's busy.
3: Bloody hell, it's going off. Who put that music on? Was it you, Keezy?
4: It's just that, well, no, I'm just back of house. It's nothing to do with me.
2: Can you turn it down a little bit, please? Thank you. G'day, Glenn, you mad bastard. What can I get you?
5: Oh, g'day, fellas. Hey, I wouldn't mind just tweaking what I heard yesterday.
2: Yes.
5: With me blood pressure pills and me Marlboro Reds.
2: Yeah.
5: Can I have a blue V?
2: Yeah.
5: And a T-bone steak, couple of hash browns, and scrambled eggs.
2: You get that, Keezy?
4: What was that?
2: Couple of hash browns. Are you deaf, man? Yeah, all right, Glenn, we'll sort you out, mate. Thanks for the order.
5: Good on you, buddy.
2: Thanks, mate. Adrian, what do you want?
6: Yeah, well, yeah, I'll get a four-shot long black, thanks, and a big breakfast, no hash brown, and extra bacon, please.
2: Oh, okay, we don't do four-shot coffees, mate. You either have one shot or two. We're not doing quadruple shots.
3: We're going to make you four coffees if you want in four separate cups.
5: Yeah, that'll do.
3: Do you want any sugar, man?
5: No. Okay,
3: you have to have sugar.
4: Adrian, how do you want your eggs?
2: Yeah,
6: easy over.
2: Easy over.
4: How does that mean?
3: What about over easy?
5: That'll
2: do. Yeah, thanks, mate. All right. No worries. Thanks, Adrian. G'day, Dylan, you mad bastard. What can I get you?
3: Oh, Jesus, Dylan.
2: I ain't been all bloody day, mate. It's packed in here. Just get it along. Move it along, would you?
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0: Radio Hauraki with Greg Preble in for the big show, the Savo. This morning we were losing our minds when we found out that Queens of the Stone Age are coming back to New Zealand before the end of the year, and they're bringing Primus with them. Man, how good is that going to be? December 20, Spark Arena in Auckland. You want to go for free? Give us a ring now on 0800 Hauraki. But first, let's hear a brand new tune that they've also unleashed today. Josh and Mike from Queens of the Stone Age, you fellas want to tell us what the deal is with this song? It's called Easy Street, right?
1: Easy Street. I was actually recorded at Shangri-La in Malibu, Rick Rubin's place. I seem to recall that session being almost a demo-ish session for In Times New Roman.
2: It was,
1: okay.
2: And I remember I was gone. I was in the UK, or I was touring or something. And you sent me these three songs.
1: What else was on there?
2: It might have been something that made In Times New Roman.
1: And, you know, I really love Nikki Lane. Her voice is so good.
2: Yeah.
1: She's such a one-take wonder. It was just nice to get her voice. She has such a strong female voice, too. It's got a Wanda Jackson vibe to it.
2: Yeah.
1: Such a grit.
2: Yeah. It's like a pack of Marlboros stuck in there, too. Even though I don't think she smokes.
1: She doesn't smoke at all.
2: No, she does not. But sounds like it, though, which I don't care.
1: She's just got that natural grit to her. Yeah. My voice can be smooth at times, and hers is more rough. And so it sort of flips the sonic script a little bit. The funny thing is that Dean is playing all these really subtle key things. Mm-hmm. It's so Dean, so clutch. And they reminded me of Ween as well. It's always been my dream to just be in our version of Ween anyways.
0: Yeah. Right, so it's like Weens of the Stone Age. That's Josh and Mike from Queens of the Stone Age talking about this brand new tune called Easy Street, which they might well play when they come to Spark Arena in Auckland, Sunday, December 20. Primus are opening up for them. Tickets go on sale this Monday at 1 p.m. from livenation.co.nz. But if you want to win some now and go for free, give us a ring on 0800 Hauraki. Here it is, the brand new one from Queens of the Stone Age, Easy Street, the one they were just talking about.

Radio Hodak here with Greg Preble, and for the big show this hour, that's brand new from Queens of the Stone Age, just came out today. It's called Easy Street. What'd you think of that? They announced this morning on the Hodaki Breakfast that they are coming back to Aotearoa at the end of the year, Sunday, December 20, bringing Primus with them. Tickets go on sale this coming Monday at 1 p.m. But we are giving some away right now. 0800 Hodaki. If you'd like to see that band play live, Queens of the Stone Age. This is Muse, an uprising. The drive home with Greg, in for the fellas on Radio Hodaki.

0: Sunday night, December 20. So I don't know if you've got any like Christmas do's on around then, but just keep that night free because you want to make your way to Spark Arena. Primus are playing as well. How good is that?
1: That'll be wicked.
0: It'll be amazing, all right. Have you seen Queens of the Stone Age before?
1: No, I haven't.
0: Mate, you're in for a treat. They're only here not that long ago, like a couple of years ago. And Josh Homme just had the crowd in the palm of his hand. He, at one point, just walked out and amongst everybody, was chatting to people, went up to one guy, just singled him out and said, "I see you." Man, that guy must have had like a powerful moment because Josh Homme just has such a presence. And then, of course, there's all the magnificent tunes, brilliant band, and Primus as well. Mate, you're going to love it. Congratulations. Enjoy Queens of the Stone Age live from Radio Hauraki.
1: Cheers, mate.
0: There's another chance to win some tickets on our socials when you get home this evening. As you're scrolling, just look up Radio Hauraki NZ for your chance to win.
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0: Pastry. Filling. Oh me, oh my. Yes, it's a delicious pie.
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10: In this update, New Zealand has a single confirmed case of H5N1 bird flu on a bird found at Wellington's Petone Beach. The ocean-going brown skua has returned a positive result today. The Greens are criticising government amendments to climate legislation. It'll require councils to plan ahead at least 30 years for climate-related risks. Greens co-leader Chloe Swarbrick says there should be more information on how councils will foot the bill. National says its election pledge to let engineers approve work on big construction builds would give assurance a building is up to code, but cut unnecessary hassle. A nationwide first phone addiction treatment centre is launching next month. The Touchgrass service in Auckland's Grafton will treat 13 to 24-year-olds and their families. That's news.
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19: There's a raft of reasons to choose Max Raft insulated concrete slabs, like them backing local schools and grassroots sport.
10: In sport, Warriors coach Andrew Webster is making no apologies for striving to better himself and his team. Webster and assistant coach Stacey Jones attended an Ireland rugby training ahead of the Irish test against the All Blacks this weekend. Webster says he wasn't disrespecting New Zealand or aiming to nobble the All Blacks.
20: I've been copping a bit of flack. I'm a traitor to New Zealand, to the All Blacks, by text message. But yeah, it was just a really good opportunity to see how a world-class organisation do something, and really grateful for it.
10: The Warriors and the All Blacks will both be playing in Auckland at the same time on Saturday night. And Australian media believe Wellington Phoenix football skipper Alex Rufer may be on the move. That is sport.
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0: Radio Hodaki with news and sport coming up. It's Greg Preble here and Luke on 0800 Hodaki. Where are you, man?
1: Taranaki.
0: How's the naki today, man?
1: It's been a cracking day, actually.
0: Excellent. And started off with the news that Queens of the Stone Age are coming back to New Zealand.
1: Yeah, good.
0: Do you want to hoon up to Auckland and go see them?
1: That'd be awesome.
0: All right, I'll give you a couple of tickets, eh?
1: Sounds good.
0: So when you get home, you want to chuck this in your diary.

0: Jace, Mike and Keezy are taking the week off to plan their next Come Dine With Me at Mogi's house. They should just order Reburger. So Prebs is filling in on the Hauraki Big Show.
1: Yeah, g'day. It's Greg Preble here. How's it going? Home time? What do you reckon? The show brought to you today by Reburger. Crave-worthy street food freshly made with Reburger. You want a $50 voucher to Reburger? Flick us a text on 3483. Who's winning the soccer tomorrow morning? England or Argentina? And why is Wonderwall the theme tune? And can the Hand of God incident ever be forgiven? It's the Arctic Monkeys on Radio Hauraki.

0: Radio Hauraki with Greg Preble on the drive home. Foo Fighters, Dave Grohl loves a good barbecue. What are you going to have when you get home? Maybe a pie, maybe a beer. It is Beer and Pie July, and your chance with the pies that pay still to come. When you hear the pirate cue to call, give us a ring on 0800 Hauraki. That's if you want to win $250. You know who else likes to eat? Oh, Mike Minogue, Mogi. He's normally on at this time with Keezy and Hoity J. They're filling in on the breakfast show for the rest of the week. But last weekend, Mogi was saying the family went to Taupo and they stayed at a nice place that had a buffet breakfast. And, well, they were all into it, especially one particular member.
1: I did wonder just what the rules are, because as we were sort of leaving each day, my wife, backbone that she is, was stuffing her massive handbag full of muffins, croissants, fruits, even a little bit of chia pudding there. And I think her attitude towards it is, well, we've paid
2: quite a lot. Yeah.
1: And so, you know, this is, they expect that you can just take this.
3: Therefore,
1: and you can have your morning tea. But I wondered what your guys' opinion was on it, because I don't think everybody feels the same way. Certainly not my daughter, who immediately was horrified. She's 7. And told everybody with an earshot that my wife was, and I quote, stealing.
2: Well, it is tricky for a little kid, because you're taught don't steal, don't steal, don't steal, and then mum's loading her purse with free stuff.
1: And also, as she's been asked about it, mum is saying, shh.
0: Somebody call 111. Those fellas all back tomorrow morning covering the Hauraki breakfast this week as they drive home with me, Greg. You want to win some cash? Give us a ring.
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0: 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Buckle up. 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
1: It's Beer and Pie July on Radio Hodaki.
2: Yeah, g'day. Is this the pirate call?
0: It is. Are you a pirate?
2: I sure am, mate.
0: Welcome aboard. Mate, this is the Pies That Pay hotline, and you've got through on 0800 Hodaki, so you've scored yourself some cash.
2: Oh, thank you so much.
0: Yeah, it's one of them pies from the treasure chest that we unearthed on a beach. Captain Hoity J dug it up. Well, Pugs dug it up. Keezy dug it up, actually, most of it. We copped most of the sand. I don't know if you've seen the video of us doing this.
2: Oh, yeah, I've seen a few of your videos. Yeah.
0: Bit of silliness, bit of fun, but it's all worked out for you because $250 cash from Dad's Pies. Well done.
2: Thank you very much.
0: What are you going to spend it on?
2: Probably the family, mate. Spending too much on bills at the moment. I think I might do something nice for the family.
0: Yeah, man. Treat everybody. Awesome.
2: Yeah, exactly. Yeah,
0: well, safe travels home to them. And in the meantime, let's enjoy the musical stylings of Tool on Hodaki.

0: Radio Hodaki with Greg Preble on the drive home. And for the fellas this evening, that's Radiohead. Earlier today, Midwave Breaks released a brand new song. We catch up with their lead singer, Bruce, to find out more about that in about 10 minutes. Also, a tune from Soundgarden, whose lead singer, Chris Cornell, could act. But he wasn't in nearly as many movies as we would have liked. Not for lack of trying by movie producers. Hey, Chris.
1: I got a lot of scripts, and there's only one where I just said, I don't know anything about this, and I don't want to do it, which was The Usual Suspects. I could have been in that, and I saw it like 3 years later after it came out, and it took me watching half of it before I even realized it was the script that they had sent me.
0: So who would he have been? The Kevin Spacey role? Let's look at the options.
2: These are not the usual suspects. Keaton.
3: I'm a businessman.
2: McManus.
4: There's nothing that can't be done.
2: Hockney.
5: What, you got a team of monkeys working around the clock on this?
2: Fenster.
6: Flip you. Flip you for real.
2: Verbal Kent.
7: Roger, really. People say I talk too much.
2: The usual suspects.
0: You know who else I could see in that movie? Old Mogi. Or Hoity J, or even Kesey for that matter. The three fellas are filling in on the Hodaki breakfast this week. They'll be back tomorrow, and they're doing this thing where they open up a cafe.
8: Jeez, it's busy.
9: Bloody hell's going off. Who put that music on? Was that you, Kesey?
10: I'm just back of house. It's nothing to do with me.
8: Can you turn it down a little bit, please? Thank you. G'day, Glenn, you mad bastard. What can I get you?
11: Oh, g'day, fellas. Hey, I wouldn't mind just tweaking what I heard yesterday.
8: Yes.
11: With me blood pressure pills and me Marlboro Reds.
8: Yeah.
11: Can I have a blue V?
8: Yeah.
11: And a T-bone steak, couple of hash browns and scrambled eggs.
8: You get that, Kesey?
10: What was that?
8: Couple of hash browns. Are you deaf, man? Yeah, all right, Glenn, we'll sort you out, mate. Thanks for the order.
11: Good on you, buddy.
8: Thanks, mate. Adrian, what do you want?
12: Yeah, well, yeah, I'll get a four-shot long black, thanks, and a big breakfast, no hash brown, and extra bacon, please.
8: Oh, okay, we don't do four-shot coffees, mate. You either have one shot or two. We're not doing quadruple shots.
9: We're going to make you four coffees if you want in four separate cups.
12: Yeah, that'll do.
9: Do you want any sugar, man?
12: No.
9: Okay, you have to have sugar.
10: Hey, Adrian, how do you want your eggs?
8: Yeah,
12: easy over.
8: Easy over.
10: How does that mean?
9: What about over easy?
8: Yeah, thanks, mate. All right. No worries. Thanks, Adrian. G'day, Dylan, you mad bastard. What can I get you?
9: Oh, Jesus, Dylan.
8: Hey, little buddy, day, mate. It's packed in here. Just get it along. Move it along, would you?
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0: Radio Hauraki. Let's have a chat with Midwave Breaks. Kia ora, Bruce.
1: Kia ora, Greg. How you doing, bro?
0: Yeah, really well, thanks, mate. It's been a minute since we've caught up. How have you been? How are things in the Bay of Plenty? How are things on the farm?
1: Oh, it's nice of you to remember. Things have been good. This is a good patch we're in now. We sort of had a couple of years where there was, you know, lots to do, well, especially like at the farm. We had our forests cut down and lots of things that we were sort of fixing up. And those big projects are sort of done in the last couple of weeks. And also another really big project we might talk about soon got done as well. And yeah, we're in a good space, man. We're just getting stuff done and yeah, it's cool.
0: Yeah, great. Yeah, we'll get to that new album shortly. But does that mean you're pretty handy with a chainsaw now, cutting down all them trees?
1: Well, I can't say I cut down the few hectares of trees myself. I'm not bad with a chainsaw. I cut a gum tree down the other day that was at least sort of 50 years old and took about four of us to get around it, so it was pretty big. No, we had guys come and do that, but yeah, the mess it leaves behind, all the slash and all the burn piles. I had like 500 metres of burn piles to burn off and covered the whole of the Bay of Plenty with smoke, and there was lots of Facebook posts and all sorts of stuff going on. And it was all me, I confess.
0: Wow, what a drama. You didn't want to save it, chuck it in a barn, use it as firewood?
1: Oh, yeah, I'm doing that. I've got about, anyone who knows wood, I've got about 500 cubes of log that I've been splitting. Okay. So it's a lot. So and that was just some of the piles. The rest of it's just like up on the hills and haven't done too much with it. But, yeah, so, yeah, if we're not going to run out of firewood anytime soon.
0: Yeah, nice. Good timing for that too. So at this point when you've been clearing land and working like a great New Zealander that you are, you've come up with this new thing.
1: Well, it's the actual title was too long. It stands for Happiness is a State of Mind. Well, the farm's a pretty good analogy. Sometimes, you know, you're out there and the tractor doesn't work and the cattle aren't doing something you want, you know, and you're getting pretty dark on it. And it's the whole thing of, well, you know, I can choose to either just, you know, have this control me, or I'm just going to choose to be happy in this. So that's kind of been my motivation of it. It's just, you know, there's a lot going on in life at the moment, and actually just my attitude, anyone's attitude, is we've got our own control over it. So that's where the song came from.
0: Well, let's hear the song.
1: This is Bruce from Midwave Breaks. You've listened to our new single, Hyacinth, on Radio Hauraki.

0: Radio Hodak here with Greg Preble. That is brand new from Midwave Breaks, and we're lucky enough to have their singer Bruce in the Bay of Plenty on a Zoom with us now. Kia ora, Bruce. Thanks for bringing us that new tune, Hyacinth.
1: Oh, thanks for playing it, man, supporting it. Really appreciate it.
0: It's off your upcoming debut album, which will be out.
1: Yeah, October-ish, I think, is what we're aiming for. We've sort of sent off the masters. We've finished it. It's in the bag a couple of weeks ago. I think I've been promising it for a year before now, so it was kind of good to actually get it done. It's amazing, that sort of 80-20 rule, eh? Like the last 20% just takes all the time. But yeah, it's in the bag. We're really excited about it. So we've just gone sort of head down just to get it done, and we're perfectionists, which is a bit of a pain. And also there's only two of us, so it sort of ends up, you know, Paul obviously does the drums and percussion and helps me producing it and helps with the lyrics and stuff, but I'm sort of doing everything else, so I'm the big bottleneck. So I've just got to get it done. So I've been really focused on whilst I'm not on the farm. The other days are when it's raining or something like that, I'm in the studio just getting it done.
0: Yeah, so you've got a studio at home.
1: Yeah, which has been awesome. You know, we've got a pretty good spot up here. I don't have to annoy the neighbours too much.
0: There's a story in the States doing the rounds that this guy was browsing in a music shop, and he was in one of the rooms where they sort of have practice rooms, some music shops, where you can have a go on an instrument just to see if it's what you want. And
1: yeah,
0: he reckons he sort of stayed in there, and then they shut up the shop and he had the whole shop to himself overnight. And so he made an entire album, well, demos worth of an album. And when the staff came to open the doors at 9 o'clock the next morning, like, hey, what are you doing here? And he's like, oh yeah, sorry, I've accidentally got locked in, and see ya, I'll just take my recordings and leave.
1: How accidental was that, you have to ask, eh?
0: Exactly.
1: Well, oh, that's awesome.
0: While I'm here, I'm surrounded by all this equipment. That must be a dream of a musician, to walk into a shop like that where there's 20 drum kits and 50 guitars and just be able to have your pick of everything.
1: Yeah, it's music porn, honestly. It's just, you just go in and you just see these beautiful things on the walls, and they're way out of your price bracket, but you're just like, one day I'll get that. It's always the dream.
0: How much do you reckon it would cost to have your absolute dream outfit, like everything you could ever want to make anything you ever wanted to make? And we're talking like $100,000, $1 million.
1: Oh, well, yeah. I mean, you can, if you're going to buy the amp that you want of your dreams or your guitar that you want of your dreams, you know, there's $10,000 to $50,000, just take your pick, just on one of those things, let alone getting all the kinds you want and the studio kitted out. Yeah, I'd say you'd be close on $1 million to do what you want.
0: Really? Wow.
1: Yeah. Music's I'm not a fisherman. I don't have a boat. I don't play golf. I don't, you know, there's a whole lot of really, I don't ride motorbikes. There's a whole lot of really expensive habits, but my one is music. And I hate to think how much I've spent on music over the years. My wife probably knows.
0: Yeah.
1: But yeah.
0: But look at how much fun you've had.
1: Yeah, totally. And that's it. That's it. I mean, that's what this whole album is too. Like, Paul and I, we did this band, like, after we had Eight, the previous band, we did this band with Midwave Breaks because we wanted to do it again, and we're doing

0: 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If you want to win Queens of the Stone Age tickets for their Auckland show on December 20 at Spark Arena, hit up our socials when you get home. Facebook, Insta, comment to win. Just look up Radio Hodaki NZ as you're scrolling. News and sport is coming up next, making headlines this evening. Well, we're looking forward to tomorrow morning, actually, when England play Argentina. 7 a.m. kickoff in the Soccer World Cup. There'll be updates from the big show during the Hodaki Breakfast, and Beck Sandy's live from the sweatshop on Sale Street in Auckland as well. The two nations have a fraught history, both on and off the pitch. Remember Diego Maradona's infamous hand of God played a part in Argentina's victory over England back in 1986. That scar has never quite healed for some people. Then there was the David Beckham red card when the teams met in 1998. That still aches for some. Tensions also persist off the pitch with the Falkland Islands, known to Argentines as Las Malvinas, the South Atlantic territory under British rule since 1833. Then a two-month war in 1982 between the two nations resulted in nearly 1,000 casualties. That's heavy stuff. And what music we'll be pumping out after the game? It'll be the Oasis song Wonderwall for the England team. This is a trend that first began following the Poms' opening match against Croatia about a month ago. They won that game 4-2, and when the players approached the fans to thank them for their support, the in-stadium DJ, I don't think it was DJ A-hole, played Wonderwall over the speakers, and a moment was born. When Liam belted out, "I don't believe that anybody feels the way I do about you now," the fans connected with that line and screamed it at Captain Harry Kane and Jude Bellingham. Harry has since called it one of his favourite moments ever in an England shirt. But will they be singing it victoriously tomorrow morning? Stay tuned to the Hodaki Breakfast to find out.
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18: In this update, the Poultry Association's worried but prepared as New Zealand's first case of bird flu arrives. The virus was detected in a dead sea bird on Wellington's Petone Beach today, but officials say there's no evidence of widespread transmission. Political calls for a climate adaptation framework as the government tells councils to plan ahead. Greens co-leader Chloe Swarbrick says deferring decisions on cost sharing with councils doesn't stop costs rising. Orders stopping a man stalking his female lawyer and a police officer may have been the final straw before his supermarket terror attack. Police shot Ahmed Samsudeen dead after he stabbed six people at Newland Countdown in 2021. Stan Walker's announced his first headline concert in more than 6 years. A full orchestra will accompany him in a one-off show at Auckland's Trusts Arena in October. That's news.
17: Hauraki Sport with Max Raft.
19: 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Their bases meet code, cut costs and reduce waste.
18: In sport, Ireland's New Zealand-born halfback has laughed at the interesting timing of Rico Ioane returning to the All Blacks camp. Jameson Gibson-Park says Leinster teammates Ioane and Jordy Barrett would have picked up some secrets while playing for the European powerhouse.
20: Massive footy brains, great IQ, been around the All Blacks system a long time, so it was great to have them in our setup, but for sure it goes the other way as well. They would have picked up a bit of IP, so yeah, we'll see how we get on.
18: Warriors coach Andrew Webster has revealed he's been copping flak for attending an Ireland rugby training, but says he wasn't going to give up the opportunity to learn from a world-class organisation. And Australian media believe Wellington Phoenix football skipper Alex Rufa may be on the move to Vietnam.
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22: Jace, Mike and Keezy are taking the week off to plan their next Come Dine With Me at Mogi's house. They should just order Reburger. So Prebs is filling in on the Hauraki Big Show.
23: Yeah, g'day mate. It's Greg Preble in for the fellas this evening. How's it going? The show brought to you by Reburger. Crave-worthy street food freshly made with Reburger, redefining the norm. And if you'd like to win a $50 voucher to Reburger, just flick us a text on 3483. Tell me who you reckon's going to win the soccer tomorrow. Lots of texts from passionate listeners coming through. This one says, England getting up tomorrow. No one wants to see Argentina in the final. Argentina, it's going to come home, mate. England's going to win the game, from Jace. And England should win, but they'll probably give it to the Argies. Another one here for England. Who do you reckon? Is it going to be England or Argentina? 3483. And your prediction may score you $50 with the Reburger vouchers. How good on a Wednesday evening to get some Reburger on your way home. Coming up, the Strokes, and we also take a look at a different kind of buffet from the fellas after Kings of Leon on Radio Hauraki. Evening.

When the IT guy says update required, tell him you already did. You set Hodaki as your number one preset on our new and improved iHeart app.

Radio Hodaki with Greg Preble on the drive home, filling in for the fellas this evening. Alice in Chains Unplugged. You want to see some live music? There's quite a few gigs doing the rounds. That Come Together supergroup featuring Milan from Pluto are doing Radiohead's OK Computer album all over the country, including the Civic on Saturday night. Dave Dobbin is also at the Civic Theatre next weekend. Tim Rogers from the Aussie band UMI is coming to New Zealand, playing the Tuning Fork on July 30. Last time he was in the country, he popped in, had a yarn with the Big Show, and everybody was struck by how dapper he was in a velvet suit. Shapeshifter continue their New Zealand tour. They're in Wellington next Thursday at Meow Nui, Devilskin in Christchurch, Delaney Davidson at the James Hay Theatre next weekend as well. So much good live music on at a time when a lot of people are just hibernating because, you know, it's winter and it's cold in there. Although we've had some quite nice temperatures around the country in some parts today. 17 degrees in there. Coming up, Modest Mouse. We'll find out who's been hoofing it down at the buffet from the Big Show. But first, the Strokes, Reptilia on Radio Hodaki. Turn it up.

0: Radio Hodaki with the Strokes. Kia ora, it's Greg Preble in for the fellas this evening. How's it going? What's for dinner? Are you going to have a pie maybe? Because it's Beer and Pie July. And we've got this competition going at the moment with Dad's Pies where we want to see how you pie. How do you eat yours? Do you peel the top off? Do you just go in from the sides? I don't know. There was that dude the other day who ripped the top off and then used chips to and treated the mince and cheese like a dip, like he's having nachos. That's a good way to eat a pie. Whatever you do, just take a photo or a video, either post it on your socials and tag Radio Hodaki and Dad's Pies, or you can submit it, the entry form at our website, hodaki.co.nz. You could win a year's supply of Dad's Pies. It's 12 months of elite pie eating from Dad's Pies and Radio Hodaki. You know who likes a feed every now and then? Is old Mogi from the Hodaki Big Show. He was saying that last weekend they went and stayed at this joint in Taupo and it provided breakfast. And so they all thought they'd tuck in.
1: I did wonder just what the rules are, because as we were sort of leaving each day, my wife, backbone that she is, was stuffing her massive handbag full of muffins, croissants, fruits, even a little bit of chia pudding there. And I think her attitude towards it is, well, we've paid.
2: Quite a lot. Yeah.
1: And so, you know, this is, they expect that you can just take this
3: and you can
1: have your morning tea. But I wondered what your guys' opinion was on it, because I don't think everybody feels the same way. Certainly not my daughter, who immediately was horrified. She's 7. And told everybody with an earshot that my wife was, and I quote, stealing.
2: Well, it is tricky for a little kid because you're taught don't steal, don't steal, don't steal, and then mum's loading her purse with free stuff.
1: And also, as she's been asked about it, mum is saying, shh.
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We're out there on the waters, and then after the 60s passed, we were back on land, and that's where we've stayed ever since, on AM, FM, and also on the iHeartRadio app, which is free to chuck on your phone as well. Coming up, the Chillies, later the Cure, whose bass player Simon has stepped away from playing with them for a little bit. He's not feeling very well, so he's been replaced by his son. Nice to keep it in the whānau. Sad news for Audioslave's guitarist Tom Morello. He's announced the passing of his mum. She'd just gone downhill recently. He cancelled a whole tour, and now she's passed away, so he's pretty sad at the moment. And then everybody's grieving the illness of L7's bass player. What is it about bass players? Jennifer Finch has been diagnosed with an aggressive form of brain cancer. It was diagnosed a while ago, but it's now progressed much more quickly than the doctors expected. At first, treatment was limited to radiation and chemo, and they thought, well, that'll do the trick. But it didn't. So since then, she's undergone multiple surgeries, and now she has, as a result of those, significant physical limitations. So she just can't play bass on stage anymore, needs a lot of specialised medicine, rehab, and all manner of professional care at home. And because she lives in America, and it's expensive there for healthcare, her bandmates and family are worried about the cost of all this, so a GoFundMe campaign has been launched. The band offered to postpone the current tour, but Jen said, nah, keep at it, man. She wanted the fans to see them in action again. So they've enlisted the help of Tsusumi Okai, who used to play with Limp Bizkit, to help out on the bass duties. You know, it wasn't that long ago that they were back here. December 2023, they came to New Zealand. Angie had a chat with them. That yarn is on our Off The Record podcast, which you can listen to any time you like, online everywhere where you find podcasts, including the iHeartRadio app. Geez, that's all pretty sad news. Anyone got any good news? I have some odd news. You remember the 80s? Well, you heard of them, eh? So back then, Madonna and Michael Jackson were kind of a big deal. And then just this week, both of them are back in the Billboard top 10 in the charts at the same time, for the first time in 25 years. She's got a new album. His biopic is now the biggest selling biopic of all time. And so the album's selling and streaming all over again. Meanwhile, back in 2009... Pearl Jam made this, Amongst the Waves, on Radio Hodaki.

Radio Hauraki with Greg. What about some Dunedinification? You could get some of that into you, couldn't you? The Craft Beer and Food Festival is coming up there later this year. If you want to get the pre-sale tickets before they go on sale to everybody else, and this thing always sells out, text Dunedin to 3483. Or we've got all the details at hauraki.co.nz. Tomorrow morning, the fellas from who are normally on at this time, Jace, Mike and Keezy, will be doing the Hauraki Breakfast. And each morning this week,

0: they've been opening up a cafe, and you can take orders on, well, you can make orders on 0800 Hauraki. And it's been busy, eh, fellas?
1: Jeez, it's busy.
2: Bloody hell's going off. Who put that music on? Was it you, Kizzy?
3: It's just that, well, no, I'm just back of house. It's nothing to do with me.
1: Can you turn it down a little bit, please? Thank you. G'day, Glenn, you mad bastard. What can I get you?
4: Oh, g'day, fellas. Hey, I wouldn't mind just tweaking what I heard yesterday.
1: Yes.
4: With me blood pressure pills and me Marlboro Reds.
1: Yeah.
4: Can I have a blue V?
1: Yeah.
4: And a T-bone steak, a couple of hash browns and scrambled eggs.
1: You get that, Kesey?
3: What was that?
1: Couple of hash browns. Are you deaf, man? Yeah, all right, Glenn, we'll sort you out, mate. Thanks for the order.
4: Good on you, buddy.
1: Thanks, mate. Adrian, what do you want?
5: Yeah, well, yeah, I'll get a four-shot long black, thanks, and a big breakfast, no hash brown, and extra bacon, please.
1: Oh, okay, we don't do four-shot coffees, mate. You either have one shot or two. We're not doing quadruple shots.
2: We're going to make you four coffees if you want it in four separate cups.
4: Yeah, that'll do.
2: Do you want any sugar, man?
4: No.
2: Okay, you have to have sugar.
3: Adrian, how do you want your eggs?
5: Yeah, easy over.
1: Easy over.
3: How does that mean?
2: What about over easy?
4: Really?
1: Yeah, thanks, mate. All right. No worries. Thanks, Adrian. G'day, Dylan, you mad bastard. What can I get you?
2: Oh, Jesus, Dylan.
1: Hey, good old buddy, day, mate. It's packed in here. Just get it along. Move it along, would you?
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6: 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The rugby will be elite. The commentary, not so much. All Blacks versus Ireland. This Saturday from 7. 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

0: It's Radio Hodak here. If you ever want to get in touch with us, our text number is 3483. The phone number is 0800 Hodaki. How's it going?
1: Oh, not too bad, Greg. How's yourself, sir?
0: Yeah, really well, thanks, mate. Tomorrow morning, you're going to get up early and watch the soccer?
1: You are absolutely right. Yeah. Got the alarm set. I'm rooting for Argentina.
0: Are you?
1: Absolutely.
0: How come not England?
1: Because I'm sick and tired of seeing on social media all these people getting English football tattoos with the World Cup on it.
0: Oh, man, that's preemptive, isn't it?
1: I know. I think that is a bad decision, and I just want to see the aftermath and the fallout of that.
0: Yeah, so what's going to happen? Is Harry Kane going to fall over and hurt himself, or how are they going to win?
1: I'm predicting Harry Kane's going to pull a Conor McGregor and blow his knee out in the first 10 seconds.
0: Ouch. And then Messi, of course. He's pretty dynamite on the pitch. How many goals is he going to get?
1: It's going to be 2-0.
0: 2-0?
1: He's going to get him 2-0.
0: Like it was this morning with Spain and France.
1: Oh, I'll tell you what, that was a beautiful upset.
0: Yeah, wasn't it? Wow, everyone was thinking France would win the whole thing.
1: I know. Then I was thinking to myself, this World Cup hasn't had a decent upset yet. Yeah. And we finally got it at the end.
0: Yeah, and so tomorrow, another one, you reckon, for all them hardcore English fans?
1: Absolutely. There's two things you can rely on this world: death, taxes, and England never winning a FIFA World Cup again.
0: When they've won so far, they've played Wonderwall afterwards and all sung along and put their arms around each other. What if they lose? What are they going to play?
1: Oh, that's a really good question. I mean, that is a banger of a question.
0: Yeah, well, we'll stew on that over the evening, and you can let the fellas know what to queue up on the Hodaki breakfast tomorrow morning, come results
1: time. I've got it.
0: Oh, you've got it?
1: No surprises by Radiohead.
0: Brilliant. No surprises. Yeah. No surprises. Good one. Hey, mate, we've got a $50 Reburger voucher for you. Congratulations.
1: Oh, thank you. You've made my night, Greg. That's awesome. It's Beer and Pie July.

0: The month that celebrates one of the greatest Kiwi combos of all time, beers and pies.
1: That's a great combination.
0: And when it comes to pies, it doesn't get more iconic than Dad's Pies.
1: Iconic.
0: We're talking serious quality, golden pastry, stacked, hearty fillings, and a range that covers all the classics and then some. They've been perfecting the pie craft for decades. And you can taste it in every bite.
2: That tastes awesome.
0: This Beer and Pie July, we're going to reward you for eating them. Grab a Dad's Pie and show us how you pie. Are you a lid-off operator? Scooping with a spoon? Two hands? 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Or a more refined approach with a knife and fork? 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

0: 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You're about to check out our new track, Hard Evidence. 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

0: Kia ora, this is Paul from Midwave Breaks, and you're about to check out our latest single, A Thousand Years. This track actually takes some inspiration from classic DJ producers, the likes of Avicii, where you have a strong melodic hook that repeats throughout the song. We love the positive energy of this track. The lyrics talk about being eternally comfortable with the one you love. In good times, tough times, knowing that you'll be together through it all, no matter how long.
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You're about to check out our new track, Unclean. It's about capturing that feeling of 90s rock and bringing that into the modern era. Locals only on Hodaki.

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0: 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All Blacks versus Ireland. 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

Leo Hodaki, new music that rocks. Dinosaur Jr., Several Got Away.

0: is Lauren from Tadpole. You're about to check out our new track, Falling Into You. The song is about falling for someone new unexpectedly and the confusion that comes with it, contemplating what to do and what happens next, and then finally embracing the feeling of letting go of control.
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0: 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They've been around for decades, just like us. We've both changed over the years, but we've both kept the same guts and the same values. Now, as proper pirates, we've uncovered a treasure chest, and it's packed with Dad's Pies. 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

0: Hey, this is Ewan from Pieces of Molly, and you're about to hear our new track, Don't Take Me to the Disco You Call Rock and Roll. 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

0: Lauren from Tadpole. You're about to check out our new track, Falling Into You. The song is about falling for someone new unexpectedly and the confusion that comes with it, contemplating what to do and what happens next, and then finally embracing the feeling of letting go of control.
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0: Kia ora, this is Paul from Midwave Breaks, and you're about to check out our latest single, A Thousand Years. This track actually takes some inspiration from classic DJ producers, the likes of Avicii, where you have a strong melodic hook that repeats throughout the song. We love the positive energy of this track. The lyrics talk about being eternally comfortable with the one you love. In good times, tough times, knowing that you'll be together through it all, no matter how long.
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4: In this update, the government's urging chicken farmers to stay on high alert after bird flu was found in a wild seabird near Wellington. Biosecurity Minister Andrew Hoggard says the virus could be very destructive.
5: Effectively, the bulk of them are going to die anyway, and you'll need to basically sanitise, cleanse the whole facility to be able to repopulate it and get started again.
4: Regional flights in and out of Auckland could be affected by fog this morning. Fog restrictions were put in place overnight. Shoppers are still cutting back on things like clothing, furniture and appliances. But ASB economist Nick Tuffley says cash flow is slowly improving.
6: We are still seeing that retail fuel prices are still substantially lower than what they were just a couple of months ago.
4: An election day shaping up to be a busy one, with a music festival and Black Caps clash in the capital and an Auckland FC game against the Wellington Phoenix. Chief Electoral Officer Carla Kane says people can vote early or before the events. In sport, a Spanish masterclass has powered the nation through to a first FIFA World Cup final in 16 years. They've outclassed 2018

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6: Oh, g'day you mad bastards. Great to have your company this Thursday morning. It's the 16th of July, 2026. And you, my friends, as always, are listening to the Mighty Big Show. 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
6: G'day, Mogi, you absolute stallion of a man. You're looking a little weary today, actually, I've got to be honest. A little haggard, but I like that look on you. G'day. How are you, you stud?
8: G'day, you mad dog.
7: G'day.
8: G'day. As they say in France, Jace.
6: Oui, oui.
8: You're going pretty grousy, you mad dog, you sick son of a bee. God, doesn't that just get your loins going there?
6: Sure does, man.
8: Bit of symbols there and dear. Yeah, going pretty gross. Had a bit of a shitter on the old sleep department last night, but hey, man, I'm here for a few hours.
6: Yeah.
8: Here for a good time, not a long time, and I'm just absolutely frothing to get involved today. Of course, a little bit of football this morning as well, fellas. The second semi-final, England versus Argentina. I saw some foot. Kicks off at 7. I was watching something last night. They were saying that Argentina is a protected species and has been right from the start. Of this Football World Cup from the draw all the way through.
6: Right.
8: And that the referee is particularly biased towards them. So it'll be interesting to just have that in mind when you're watching the game there, fellas.
6: I tell you what, it's going to be absolutely going off. Apparently you have got old Beck and Dilly are going to be at a pub around the place. And so we'll be crossing to them to get the vibe, Keezy.
8: They've been there all night, haven't they, Keezy, on the disco biscuits?
7: Have they? Yeah. That sounds about right. So yeah, we'll cross live to them. There's a pub downtown where all the fans go. Well, there's plenty of pubs, but this one in particular really switches it on. And to be honest, I'm very jealous of England fans today. I feel like football just means so much to them, and they haven't won a World Cup since the 60s.
6: 1966,
7: and
6: I believe.
7: Every 2 years, even when the Euros are on, they just go massive. It's coming home, and they're singing all the songs, and they fail. But, like, the semis, this is a huge achievement for England football, and the fans will be just...
8: It's quite tricky, isn't it?
7: Yeah.
8: It's a tricky one because I sort of feel for them and I almost root for them because I like English people.
7: Same.
8: One-on-one, I do.
7: Same.
8: But their fans are just mongrels and they wouldn't be good winners. Do you know what I mean?
7: Well, they're terrible losers.
8: They'd be shocking.
7: They were terrible when they lost the penalty shootout a few years ago. As I've said this before, a lot of the UK comedians and things that I really like, they love it.
8: Yeah.
7: And I want them to be stoked.
6: Mm.
7: You know what I mean? Jace.
6: Yes.
7: How are you?
6: Yeah, I'm very good, thanks, fellas. I was saying to Mogi when I skipped into work today, my body, I think, is finally fully adjusted to breakfast. So I'm feeling pretty good, looking forward to the show, and it's going to be an absolute doozy. But let's kick off with a bit of a tune, shall we? The Dandy Warhols.

0: Yes, indeed, the Dandy Warhols there on the Big Show Breakfast this Thursday morning. The time is 7 minutes past 6 o'clock, which means it's time for...
1: Is it What's on the Breakfast?
0: Yes.
1: We haven't asked for texts, Jace. This is what we did last time, remember?
0: Oh, yeah, no, we haven't, have we?
1: This is the same thing happened. Oh, was it on Monday?
2: Jace has just finished telling us how used to it he's getting to breakfast. And now he's laid a massive steamer.
0: Yeah, my bad, fellas.
1: Unless you didn't massively give that intro death either. Otherwise,
0: yeah, I know. If I had a really laid into it, I'd look an absolute fool right now.
1: 3483, what are you having for breakfast this morning? Flick us a text. Every text in the drawer for a prize. We want your name and where you are as well.
0: Keezy, what did you bring in? Because you've just been, you're getting little packages, little care packages from your wife there. A lovely, what was it yesterday? Some foul chia pudding or something with stewed apple or something all over it.
1: A lovely care package of some foul chia pudding. It was a chia pudding. It's like chia seeds soaked in coconut milk.
2: Yeah.
1: Bit of yogurt, Greek yogurt, and then she was stewing some strawberries. She did the same thing again last night. She prepped it all, and it's in the fridge there for me to eat.
2: Oh, you left it at home, man.
1: No, the work fridge.
2: Oh, right, because you were a little bit worried yesterday when you came in. You were a little bit worried because chia pudding seed thingy is not really your cup of tea.
1: It's not
2: really
1: my cup of tea.
0: Well, that's where I get the foul from, because you went, oh, you opened it and went, oh, this is going to be foul.
2: And then you sort of, you were eating it and just sort of grimacing.
0: Yeah.
2: Oh, God.
1: So what are we trying to do here?
0: You were saying this would be so much better if she'd chucked a couple of, you know, chicken nuggies in there or something.
1: Yes, I'll be having that again today. But what are you having, New Zealand? Give us a text on 3483. What's for brekkie and you can win a prize?
2: Chicken nugget.
0: Oh, here's Green Day.

0: Yes, indeed. Green Day there on the Big Show Breakfast this Thursday morning. The time is 12 minutes past six, which means it's time for...
1: Oh, yeah. Hey, guys. Text here from Steve.
2: What's on the breakfast?
1: With me, Keevy.
3: What are you having for breakfast in New Zealand? Give us a text on 3483. Go in the draw to win a prize. We've got all sorts. We've got Backbone Teas, Reburger vouchers, the lot.
0: Yeah, man. Actually, Reburger would be good for your brekkie. I don't think they're open, though.
4: I wouldn't have thought so. Mm. But you could get some for dinner and then save it.
0: Yeah, nice. There's nothing like leftovers the next day, eh, fellas?
4: Or the day after.
0: Or the day after, yeah. I hate cooked, you know, stuff that we cook that's leftover.
4: Right, right. Yeah,
0: I
4: agree with that.
0: Foul deviled sausages last night. And
4: did Keezy's missus come over and cook it?
1: Bogey, don't. Come on, man. That's not very nice.
0: No, she didn't.
1: She makes a great deviled sausage.
0: But we didn't finish it at all, and then we went, oh, well, you know, we'll put it in the fridge as you do. And I was like, there's no way I'm going to eat that.
4: It's the worst.
0: And you know what else we put in the fridge? Mashed potatoes. I mean, what am I going to do with those?
4: Oh, bubble and squeak.
0: Oh, yeah, maybe.
4: Well, you won't.
0: I know. I'll chuck it probably in a couple of days' time.
1: You can stuff it up your ass.
4: Have you done that, Jase? You could stuff it up your ass.
0: Well, could I, though? What, like with a spoon or something?
4: Oh, I would use one of those piping bags.
0: What are people having for breakfast, Keezy?
1: Well, a lot of people have been put right off their breakfast. G'day, guys.
4: Who's that?
1: Toby.
4: Here. Toby Maguire.
1: Yes.
4: Wow, Spider-Man Jace.
0: Yes.
1: Mm. A pie with a ciggy and a blue V with leftover spliff.
4: This guy gets it.
0: Leftover spliff.
1: In a Tupperware container that's been put in the fridge overnight. G'day, fellas. Hayden here.
4: Hayden, getting up this early.
0: You're on fire. You are on fire.
1: Four bowls, but only one will be cereal. What does that mean?
4: Four bowls. He's having three billies, isn't he?
0: Yes.
4: Sucking on his bong.
1: Oh, I see.
4: Or a crack pipe.
1: G'day, guys. Helen here.
0: Of Troy.
1: Yes, Helen of Troy. Back. I'm having breakfast fish and chips.
0: Ooh.
4: Nah.
1: Could you eat fish and chips right now?
4: I if it was fresh, but it's not going to be, is it? That's a leftover, and fish and chips is a leftover. It simply never works.
0: No.
1: Never.
0: That's a shocker.
4: You've had a shocker there, Helen.
1: G'day, guys. Angus here.
4: Angus Gardner.
1: The referee.
0: Tuttavau.
1: G'day, fellas. Angus Tuttavau here. Having fresh air, because tomorrow is payday.
4: Yeah, that's how that goes.
1: Mm. What's today? Today's Thursday.
0: Yes.
4: Friday payday. You don't get that often.
0: No.
1: G'day there, fellas. Coffee, hemorrhoid.
4: Who's that?
1: Huh?
4: Who's that?
1: Don't worry about it. I'm going to read a different one. G'day there, fellas. Frank here.
4: Sinatra.
1: Ah, there he is. Old
0: Spencer.
1: Blue eyes. Nah, Sinatra.
4: Management.
1: Black coffee and a deep breath for my breakfast today.
4: Deep breath. Yeah.
0: I often do that, you know, when I get up early in the morning. It's like, take a moment to compose myself.
4: Do you?
0: You know, like, picture, if you will, Hoity J getting up, right?
4: Sitting on the side of the bed, feet swinging,
0: yes,
4: don't reach
0: swing
4: the floor.
0: My feet over the side of the bed, and then I go.
4: And then you leap off the side of the bed.
0: Yeah, straight into my day.
1: One last one here, fellas. G'day there, it's from Matt.
4: Oh, Henry.
0: Henry?
1: No. G'day, fellas. Matt here. Strawberry and watermelon vape, some sachet coffee, and some good, clean New Zealand beer.
4: Jeez. Oof. Get you going, doesn't it, Keezy, eh?
1: Yeah.
4: So get you going, Keezy, man?
1: It's getting me going.
4: Look at him.
1: I am off.
4: Look at old Keezy over here.
1: Look at me go, Jase. Woo!
0: He's great stuff, fellas. Here's Linkin Park.

0: Good shirt there on the Big Show Breakfast this Thursday morning. Excuse me for a second.
1: Oh, God.
0: Now, listen, huge football match today, obviously. England versus Argentina. And what we want to know is, because there'll be a lot of people in this great country of ours that'll be fully into that. If you are, where are you watching it? Are you making an occasion of it?
2: Who are you going for?
0: Who are you going for? And also, if you aren't able to watch it, say you're going to work or something, how are you going to sneak watching it?
2: Yeah.
0: On 3483.
2: Give us a text, 3483. Everyone that texts through in the draw for prizes. Plus, we'll probably have Piney on later on in the show for another
0: wrap totally.
2: Up of things.
0: I'll tell you what's coming up next, though, fellas. Sports news headlines with Rim Rutkin.
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3: Good morning, fellas. Time for your latest sport headlines, thanks to Export Ultra, the beer for here. England manager Thomas Tuchel says his side has to do its best to ignore the colourful FIFA World Cup history with Argentina. The two sides meet in the second semi-final in Atlanta from 7 for a spot to meet Spain in Monday's decider. You'll be able to watch that on Television 1. The international...
4: You're good, man?
3: I'm fine. How are you?
4: It just seems weird. No, but you're the professional.
3: I'm just trying to ignore the bowel problems.
5: We can't.
3: But you shouldn't ignore them.
6: Go get checked up.
3: Yeah, exactly.
4: What,
3: yeah.
4: If you rip an ass?
3: Yeah. I tell you what, my emails have just... it's just gone off here. What was my second headline?
6: Did it smell your...
3: The International Cricket Council has confirmed an expanded 14 teams will still... There's a wee pop-up.
6: Speaking of pop-up.
3: Something about cricket was that headline anyway. I'll move on to the next one. Second rower Kurt Capewell has signed on for a fourth NRL season with the Warriors in 2027.
6: How good.
3: That's fantastic.
6: Yeah, man. You're fizzing, eh?
3: Absolutely fizzing. Good stuff, fellas.
6: Once again, no women's sport from you. You're really crusading on this, aren't you? You're sticking to your guns.
3: We did it 2 days ago.
6: Yeah, that's plenty, isn't it? One day out of five.
3: Yeah.
5: All right.
4: Oh, hang on, before we go.
2: And now, an original poem from Bryn Rutkin.
5: I love a bit of poetry in the early morn.
4: What are you thinking?
6: All right.
3: You bastards.
6: Jeez.
3: Knock, knock.
6: No, that's a joke.
5: A joke.
3: Oh, okay.
5: Don't
4: tell a joke.
3: Let's riff something. Give me a word. Give me a word.
4: Orange.
3: Orange. Orange. Some orange.
6: Orange, you glad to see me this morning?
3: I was up until this point. Yeah, where I have to do a poem.
4: Pumpkin.
3: Pumpkin. No.
4: Smashing Pumpkins. That's what we're going into.
5: God, how embarrassing for you.
6: Jeez, you nailed that.
4: If you're gonna insist on doing a poem segment, can you at least prep something?
3: Do you want me to do this? I'll do the sport headlines next hour in poem form.
4: Sure.
5: That's great,
3: that's
5: mate.
3: That's a good idea.
4: Let's hope the poem sting plays again.
5: It's Smashing Pumpkins.

0: Yes, indeed. Smashing Pumpkins there on the Big Show Breakfast this Thursday morning. The time is 6:35, and of course the Football World Cup going on as we speak. Today, the second semi-final, England versus Argentina. We asked and posed the question, where are you watching it? What's the sort of plan here this morning?
1: That's right. You can text it through on 3483. A lot of people listening to this, being New Zealand, will be like, oh, I don't like soccer. I like rugby, and that's fine.
0: Yeah, that's all G.
1: But you have to also appreciate the fact that the Football World Cup is the biggest sporting event in the entire world. It's the most played sport, and it's the pinnacle of the most played sport in the world.
0: Yeah, I mean,
1: which I think's awesome.
0: I'm one of those people that likes a sporting occasion for the sort of grandeur of it, you know, the spectacle of it. I mean, but having said that, I do enjoy watching soccer. Mm. But even if I didn't, I think I'd still enjoy it just for the spectacle.
1: Well, billions of people around the world have been excited about this tournament. I personally do not like watching football, but I'm fizzed up for it.
2: Yeah.
1: Because it means a lot to a lot of people. And
0: are you fizzed up because it means you can get on the Bearsies, Keezy?
1: I don't need the World Cup final to be getting on the Bearsies, Jace.
0: Yeah, no, true.
1: A lot of texts coming in on 3483. Josh is having a banana up and go and a durry on the way to the pub. Come on, England.
0: Look, I can't do banana.
2: No, not banana.
1: But it's not you that's doing it, it's Josh.
2: I like the uniforms.
1: Wow, if that's the reason you watch, then that's good, man, as long as you're, you know, enjoying it.
2: And the dudes.
0: Can you imagine, can you imagine the merch sales for a tournament like this, by the way? Incidentally, fellas, it'd be billions of dollars. Because you're the sort of guy, I mean, you guys like buying Warriors shirts and stuff like that. You'd be all over this. I mean, if you had a choice, Keezy.
1: What?
0: What shirt would you go with?
1: I guess an all whites one.
0: Oh,
1: lots of people. Peter here, him and the fam going to Tyler Street to watch the footy. It's coming home. Another England fan there.
2: Oh, yeah.
1: Someone here is planning to cause a major workplace accident just before kickoff, which is at 7. Another person actually is Hauraki's very own Beck Sandys from The Day Show here. She's down at, I believe, Sweatshop. Is that right, Beck?
3: Yeah, I'm at Sweatshop Brew Kitchen and it is packed.
1: Yeah, because it's 6:37 on a Thursday morning, and that is a pub that usually is packed at about 2 a.m. in the morning, Beck, on a Saturday. How many people would you say are there?
3: Oh, at least a couple of hundred.
0: Oh.
3: There's still a little bit of standing room, but she is, I mean, there's a lot of England supporters here. I haven't seen any shirts from Argentina yet.
0: I was actually going to ask you, what's the split there in terms of the fans? But you're saying predominantly English?
3: There are a lot of England flags. There's a lot of white and red face paint.
1: Yeah.
3: Yeah, I mean, I'm short, so I can't see over the heads of many people, so I'm just seeing the backs of people, and it seems to be all England.
2: Are you using the semi-final as an excuse to rip heaps of darts, Beck?
3: Yeah. Yep, I'm on the balcony at the moment. What did I have for breakfast? I had energy drink and a dart.
0: Yeah, beautiful, beautiful. It's funny, isn't it? Because we were talking earlier, fellas, weren't we, about how passionate the English supporters were. The other day while I was wandering around in the CBD, it was, 10 in the morning, something like that, and England must have been playing because there was a pack of about 20 English fans absolutely steamed.
1: How good,
0: man. So obviously there'd been a game going on.
1: Beck, are people steamed already at the pub?
3: Yeah, I mean, there's people with empty jugs, well, empty glasses already, and I've only been here 7 minutes, so I don't know what time they got here, but they're enthusiastic.
1: I love that. You know what I mean? I mean, obviously, responsibly and all that sort of stuff, but I love the fact that it's 6:39 and people are already cracking in on a Thursday. It's going to be awesome. Beck Sandys, thank you so much for joining us. Have a lovely morning. Enjoy the game.
3: I will do.
0: Thanks, mate.
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0: Yeah, welcome back, you massive backbones. Hope your Thursday morning's going along very nicely indeed. Coming up next on the Big Show Breakfast, trade of the day. What would you like the trade of the day to be? What tradies do you want us to focus on?
1: That's right. It is a segment dedicated to celebrating the various trades, the backbones who are up early. Text us 3483 to nominate, and you could win a prize.
0: Yeah, good stuff. In the meantime, here's Kings of Leon.

0: Yes, indeed. Kings of Leon there on the Big Show Breakfast this Thursday morning. The time is 6:47, and we're all about in the Big Show celebrating the backbone of this nation, i.e. the tradie. So let's get into Trade of the Day.
1: Backbone Edition.
2: Trade of the Day. Lots of texts coming through, fellas. 3483. William wants backbone accountants to be shouted out.
3: Backbones.
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3: Can I just say, I don't think a forklift operator is a trade.
0: No, I was thinking the same thing. 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
3: I can drive a car. Is that a trade? 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
0: Or you're a courier.
3: Oh, yeah.
2: kitchen installers, mechanics, fabricators. But today's trade,
0: fabricators, what, they just make shit up?
2: No, like steel fabricators. 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
0: Doesn't sound real to me.
3: Making stuff up.
2: My dad's a fabricator.
0: I know, he tells a good story.
2: No, he did. Today's trade of the day, overwhelmingly, plumbers.
3: Hey, how good.
0: Well, they are...
2: What?
0: Absolute backbones.
3: Of course
0: I mean,
3: they are
0: down and dirty, the plumbers.
3: Turd burglars,
0: pipe pushers.
2: I had plumbers at my house yesterday.
0: Oh, yes, how'd they go?
2: They were under my house, lying in a pool of mud because my shower had been leaking for, like, I don't know, 50 years. And they got it sorted.
3: Yeah, they're backbones.
2: They are backbones.
3: You know when you call up a shit whisperer, they're getting a real backbone.
2: It's a great nickname.
3: I had a guy we knew back in school. It was a mate of my dad's. Mr. Plop was his nickname.
2: Was he a plumber?
3: I think so.
2: Jace, have you got any plumber anecdotes?
3: U-benders?
2: U-benders? Yeah.
3: That's another nickname for them.
0: They love a U-bend.
2: P-trappers?
3: Turd herders?
2: Washer.
3: Smelly bastards.
2: Sticky bastards, yeah. Tap jockeys.
3: Oh, yeah.
0: Oh, that's a good one. Oh.
3: Yeah. Drip monkeys.
2: Drip monkey, yeah. Plug something.
3: Lords of the Ring pieces.
2: Oh, that's a good one.
0: Oh, yeah, that's good.
2: So, yeah, trade of the day, plumbers, big shout out if you are a plumber. Yeah.
0: Totally, man. And
3: puff
0: hey,
3: your chest out today.
0: Yeah, we value you.
2: Yeah.
3: Walk around with your chest out today. You are the Hodaki Big Show's trade of the day.
2: Yeah. It's good stuff, fellas.
0: Here's REM.

0: Yes, indeed. REM there on the Big Show Breakfast this Thursday morning. The time is 6:54.
1: Fellas, we announced at 8 a.m. sharp yesterday that one of rock's great live bands, Queens of the Stone Age, are returning to Aotearoa, New Zealand. It is happening the 20th of December, which is a Sunday. So if that's your final week of work heading into that weekend, you can start your summer season with an absolute rip snorter of a gig. They have special guest band Primus joining them, Mogi.
2: Yeah, man.
1: Primus, a lot of people are excited that they're coming to the country as well. Another supporting act, and the tickets are on sale this Monday, 20th of July, 1 p.m, livenation.co.nz. The other supporting act is a band with a swear word in the title, so you can't actually read it on the radio.
2: Yeah, I haven't heard of them before.
1: Tropical F Storm.
2: Yeah, it's a weird one, isn't it? You put yourself in a box.
1: You put a swear word in the name of your band and it's kind of hard to get mentioned anywhere.
0: They're very, very good, though.
2: I can't wait to hear them and find out what they're actually like and then talk to you about it then. You obviously have never heard them before.
0: They are amazing. I love their song, Heavy Rain.
2: Oh, yeah, is that your favourite, is it?
1: Really? Is that a real song?
0: Yes.
1: Have you Googled it?
0: No.
1: There's no way you know a song from Tropical F Storm.
0: Yes, sir. Okay. That's fine.
2: Yesterday, Queens of the Stone Age released a new single entitled Easy Street. Bit more of a ballad. It's a lovely little number. Josh has got them in him, and it's he's singing along with a lovely lady there.
0: Yes.
2: So it looks like they'll have a new album between now and the concert in December, which will be a bloody beauty.
0: I'm a big fan of the old ballad, you know?
1: What did you say?
2: Sort of old misery guts, isn't it? You know, any kind of misery guts.
0: Yeah, anything that's really depressing.
2: Yeah.
0: That, you know, tugs on my heartstrings. I absolutely love it.
1: Tropical F Storm, or TFS, does not have a song called Heavy Rain.
0: Oh, they only just released it this morning.
1: Come on, Jace, man. Just drop it, man. Once again, Queens of the Stone Age coming to Auckland. One show only at the stage, Spark Arena, Sunday the 20th of December, livenation.co.nz for tickets this Monday, 1 p.m.
0: Great stuff. Coming up after 7, boy, there's some drama that's hit the country, fellas. We'll be getting into that. And speaking of tradies, God, I had an absolute debacle yesterday.
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18: In this update, bird flu has been found in a seabird on Wellington's Petone Beach, but health officials say the risk to people remains very low. The Ministry of Health's Kitty Richards is reminding Kiwis not to touch sick or dead birds and to see a GP if they're worried about exposure or symptoms.
19: There are a range of symptoms available on Health New Zealand's website.

0: Mike.
1: One of the two brothers jailed over the murder of three-year-old Nia Glassie will stay behind bars for at least another 18 months. Michael Curtis has spent nearly 19 years in prison and must complete a reintegration plan before he can go back before the parole board in 2028. Kiwi exporters are facing some of the toughest trading conditions in years, with costs, tariffs and global tensions all getting worse. Even so, nearly half say their exports grew over the past year. Catherine Rich from Business NZ.
2: Those who have managed to weather the storm have done so by being innovative with their products, by looking at reducing costs where they can.
1: And two parrots, bird-napped from Auckland's North Shore, have been returned to their family. Nico and Mango, two Sun Conure parrots, were taken during a burglary in Browns Bay on Friday, but are now safe. In sport with Export Ultra, the beer for here. England and Argentina have kicked off in the second FIFA World Cup semi-final. The winner meets Spain in Monday's decider. The Warriors continue to bolster their roster for next year's NRL season, with second row Kurt Capewell signing a one-year contract extension. Capewell's trumpeting the club's wider depth, proven by several players stepping up over the past month due to absences through injury or state of O duties.
3: There's not many in the league with this much talent, so I thought it was a great opportunity for those guys to get some more minutes under their belt, stand up and lead when they needed to, and we've seen them do that, so it's a credit to them, and yeah, hopefully they don't lose that now and keep working on it.
1: The Warriors host the Dragons in Auckland on Saturday. 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
11: Yeah, welcome back, you massive backbones. Hope you're surviving your Thursday morning. You are listening to The Big Show Breakfast, brought to you by Bunnings Trade.
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11: Yeah, man. Very excited about this match, fellas. My worry and concern is I'm going to be highly distracted for the rest of the show.
12: Well, you would be, except for the channel that it's usually on the TV.
11: Yeah, what's going on there, Keezy?
12: What happens is someone upstairs logs in.
13: Yes. I think it's Bogsy.
12: And Bogsy logs in and it streams to everyone in the radio studios here so we can keep, say, across it. Whoever's in charge of that hasn't actually come and logged in yet.
11: Yeah. Right, okay.
12: But I'll just Google it. Hang on.
13: Get your Googlers out.
11: Well, what we could do is, you know, if we can't get it, is get the audience on 3483 to text through what's happening minute by minute.
12: Nil all.
11: Oh, nil all at the moment.
13: Thanks, man.
11: So it's actually started. We do have a couple of backbones from the Hauraki office down at the bar. What's the bar called?
12: Sweatshop.
11: Sweatshop. So we'll be crossing to them intermittently.
13: Yes.
11: Throughout the morning. But I believe coming up next, Keezy, you've got some Keezy news.
12: Yeah, that's right. Some important Keezy news. What's it called? What's in the news with me, Keezy? It's no news to do with my personal life.
11: Oh.
12: Yeah.
11: Well, that's not as exciting then. But in the meantime, here's Red
12: Hot
11: Chili Peppers.

0: Yes, indeed, the red. Chili Peppers there on the radio. Hodaki Big Show Breakfast. At the moment, 8 minutes gone between England and Argentina. Love.
1: Yes.
0: But right now it's time for...
2: What's on the news? With me, Keezy. Fellas, H5N1 has been found in New Zealand.
0: Pardon?
2: Bird flu. There was a bird down in Petone there, which is down in Wellington. A wild bird that was acting weird, so they took it to the zoo and tested it. Boom, bird flu.
1: What was it doing?
2: I don't know. I wasn't there, but it said it wasn't acting in the way that a normal wild bird would act.
1: Really?
2: Yeah, maybe it was being pretty chill.
1: Yeah, I think it was so chill that it was dead. I think they're testing migrating birds.
2: Oh, really?
1: I think so. That is weird.
2: That is very weird.
1: You ever seen that before?
2: A dead bird. So basically, the way bird flu works is it does mostly infect birds. But it can wipe out, you know, like if it gets into the mix with our native species, you know, that could be very bad. Our endangered birds.
1: Oh, really?
2: Yeah, it could be really bad. It has...
1: The moa.
2: The moa's already... The moa's already gone, Mogi. Yes. Bird flu, maybe? And there's no sort of history of it moving from human to human yet, which is good. Humans can get it from interacting with birds. But human-to-human transmission, there aren't any sort of cases of that happening, which is good.
0: I think people, though, you know, in that context should stay alert.
1: Yes.
0: You know what I mean? I think it's important to just, you know...
2: What are you looking out for?
0: Well, I mean, if you start, for example, pecking at your food.
1: Yeah, that's right.
2: So if you start being a picky eater, is that what you mean?
0: Well, more specifically, pecking. Not picky. Well, I suppose it would be. You could characterise it as picky.
2: Yeah. If you see someone pecking at their food. But, I mean, this could be really devastating for, you know, poultry. The poultry industry, for example. If it gets into one of them chicken sheds.
1: Oh, man, that's... She's lights out.
2: 100%.
1: They can wipes out all the chickens.
0: Yeah.
2: Mogi, spot on.
1: Yeah.
0: In terms of human, though, keeping an eye out, if you find yourself wanting to roost...
1: Yes.
0: Just...
2: What do you say about roost? Like, what, get up...
1: Climbing up, in trees. And that's funny, actually, because I saw my next-door neighbour, he was up a tree. He's too old for that.
0: Yeah.
1: He's sort of early 60s.
0: Did he have, like, straws and stuff in his mouth, or...
1: No, was
0: he,
1: his toes.
0: On his toes.
2: In his toes.
1: He dropped a steamer on his car. His car was parked out on the road there.
0: Ooh.
2: But yeah, so just look, if you see any birds acting weird.
1: Hell of a mess. Shocking Mogi. Bastard.
0: Well, you say he's fond of a hot pot, your neighbour.
2: And that's the news you need to be across this Thursday morning. Do you like Pluto?
0: that's great news, Keith.
2: No, it's bad news. It's terrible news.
0: Well, I mean, in terms of keeping people across stuff.
2: Yeah, cool. Thank you.

0: Pluto there on the Big Show Breakfast this Thursday morning. The time is 16 minutes past 7 o'clock at the moment, and the football still 0-0 after 15 minutes. Now, fellas, we love our tradie chat, and true story yesterday, I had two tradies come and visit my...
1: What were they? What were their trades?
0: One was an electrician.
2: Oh, yeah.
0: Wirebender. What was it? Wire monkey?
2: A wire monkey, yeah.
0: Yeah, and the other was a refrigerator guy. I don't know what that trade is. Like appliance person, technician.
1: Yeah, right. And obviously your apartment.
2: A fridge jerk.
0: Yes.
1: Is that what they're called?
2: Yeah. Yeah.
1: A fridge idiot.
2: That's right.
0: Yeah.
2: A freezer loser.
0: He was a lovely guy, though, by the way.
1: Oh, totally. Yeah, these are just fun nicknames.
0: And he taught me so much stuff about the fridge that I never knew. But anyway, this is a true story. So the electrician came over because we'd been having issues with our lights.
1: Right.
0: Like the light bulbs weren't working.
1: They flicker, right?
0: No, they just weren't working. I mean, some of them were working, but there was like three or four light bulbs. I just don't know. They just weren't working.
2: Did you try turning the switch on?
0: Yes.
1: And they still wouldn't work.
0: That's
1: weird.
0: I was like, hang it, Bill. That can't be right.
2: Yeah.
0: So straight on to the property manager. Our light bulbs aren't working.
2: You didn't even get off the couch, did you?
0: No. And they said, oh, that's all G. We'll sort that for you. And I said, thank you. So.
2: What did they say?
0: They went, you're welcome.
1: And then what did you say?
0: I went, sweet.
1: Did you ever hang up or?
0: That was an email.
1: Oh, was it? Yeah, cool.
0: Anyway. So the electrician turned up.
1: Right.
0: And this is a true story. And he said, so what's the issue? And I said, my light bulbs aren't working.
1: And then what did he say?
0: He said, well, have you changed them? And I went, nah. So I went, oh, okay.
2: Well, Lisa.
0: He said, I'll do that for you then, shall I? And I went, yeah, that's good. Because the other thing is that you wouldn't know about me is I don't have a ladder. So.
1: You've got that step ladder in the kitchen.
0: Yeah, but they're quite high ceilings in my apartment there.
1: Well, and for the listeners, they're actually regular ceilings.
0: So he changed three light bulbs and turned the switch on. D-dish.
1: Oh, that worked.
0: They worked.
1: That's crazy.
0: And I said, thanks for that, mate. And my wife was like, geez, that was a bit embarrassing. We got an electrician over to change the light bulbs.
1: What was wrong with your fridge?
0: Now, the fridge was making a kind of whirring, grindy sound.
2: Oh, yeah.
0: Intermittently. Mm. And also, it was freezing up a little bit inside.
2: Right.
0: But that was like 2 weeks ago. Since then, it's been fine. But we let the property manager know via email, Mogi, that the fridge was playing up a little bit. And she went, oh, no worries at all. I'll sort that.
1: I'll send a, what is it?
0: A technician.
2: Yeah.
0: A fridge technician.
1: Yeah.
2: A fridge loser, yeah.
0: So he came over, true story, and it's working fine now. As I say, it's been fine for 2 weeks. And
2: so he wasted his time.
0: Yeah, well, he came up and he looked over it and he said, oh, I can't see a problem here. The temperature's fine. The fan's working fine.
1: What did you say?
0: And I went, sweet. And then he was like, your ice maker's fine. And this is true. And I went, we've got an ice maker?
1: That's what's making the grinding noise. I was going to say.
0: We've got an ice maker?
1: You called him round. It was the ice maker.
0: And I was wondering why our ice container kept filling up all the time. And I was like, God, are you making ice? We've got an ice making machine. It's bloody good to dish. So it was a bit of an embarrassing day for old Hootie J yesterday, but that's just my life.
2: Standy.
0: Here's Foo Fighters.

0: Queens of the Stone Age there on the Big Show Breakfast this Thursday morning. The time is 7:28, still nil all in the football after 28 minutes. Coming up, sports news headlines.
1: Rim Butkin.
2: Morning, it's Beck here. Now, it doesn't feel that long ago we heard the sad news. Fat Freddy's Drop founding member and beatmaker Moo had passed away.
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17: Time for your latest sport headlines, thanks to Export Ultra, the beer for here. Now, fellas, I've got a wee surprise for you. I've done a poem.
18: Oh, wow.
17: And I've done the sport headlines in a poem.
18: All right, hang on.
1: And now, an original poem from Bryn Rutkin.
17: Thomas Tuchel knows England now face their toughest World Cup test in the race. Argentina await in Atlanta today. It's nil all with a final place up for play. How was that?
18: Not good.
17: Oh.
1: Bryn Rutkin.
17: By the way, the winner meets Spain when Monday rolls around. Ryan Fox.
18: Doesn't rhyme.
17: Yeah, well, I just forgot
19: when
17: about
19: when Monday
17: that
19: rolls around, you could have made a green day.
17: No, I could have. Ryan Fox won't over-prepare as golf's Open Championship gets underway there. He missed the cut last year, so he's keeping things light.
19: Sorry, where tonight. Is that? Where is that?
17: That's at Royal Birkdale tonight.
1: Ken Rudbrin.
17: And finally, in women's sport today, because, you know, we're big on that. FIFA's been criticised for allowing Jennifer Hudson to sing the US national anthem at the closing ceremony.
1: 10 Rust Can.
19: Chase, have you got anything to say about that, man?
0: I'm just disgusted, man.
19: Yeah, what part of it really gets you going? Because I know that you've had an issue previously with Bryn Pumpkin's definition of what a woman's sport is, and whether she sings the national anthem is neither here nor there, particularly at a men's event.
17: Yeah, but
19: is that women's sport?
0: That was going to be my point, Mogi. That gets deep inside my goat. That the only woman's sport that Rim seems to bring to the show is kind of degrading in a way.
19: Yeah, that's right.
0: Or a negative aspect of women's sport as opposed to the celebration that it should be.
19: It minimises their contribution.
0: Thank you.
17: She's a great singer, though, Jennifer Hudson.
18: Very good.
17: Great woman singer.
18: Very, very good. Yeah. Good stuff, Bryn.
17: Thanks, guys.
18: Love the poem.
17: Yeah.
19: She's got no sidestep on her, though, Bryn.
18: Nah, she runs it straight, though.
0: Here's Jet!

0: Yes, indeed. Jet there on the Big Show Breakfast this Thursday morning. The time is 7:39. The score in the football at the moment is nil all after 39 minutes, fellas.
1: Fellas, I've got a cat at New Year's there. Birchett Chris.
2: And that was named by the Hauraki audience.
1: Well, that's right. After you, Keezy, from your teenage days, because people at breakfast, a lot of them won't know, so we need to keep them up to date. But every day you walk to school and a bird would take a dump on you.
2: No, it's not true. For 1 week, as a joke, my friends at school called me Birdshit Chris, all right? It's a long story. It's really lame. And now it's the name of your cat.
1: And my cat loves it. Anyway, she's sort of got into an age now. She's probably 7 months oldish. And she's started hunting. This is a day I dreaded because animals, cats, obviously they bring in trophies into the house. They gift them to you to sort of pay their rent. And what that is you know, birds with no heads and mice with their guts hanging out and all that sort of stuff.
0: Lizards with no tails.
1: Thank you. And they sort of drag that across your couch. And that's a gift. Cheers. So my cat started doing that. My cat's a massive bastard already, huge. And it started bringing in earthworms.
2: Your cat might have bird flu.
1: It might have bird flu. It's acting weird. Yeah. It might be, yes.
2: Shit. So earth, how big?
1: Big enough to choke a blackbird, yeah. Sort of about 9 inches. 9 inches or so there, Keezy.
2: That's a very specific measurement.
1: But brings them in, drops them off in my daughter's bedroom there because she's the favoured member of the family. But I've got to admit that I'd rather that than birds or rats or anything like that. And I'm hoping it's not going to get worse. But it did get me thinking about what would be the worst thing that your cat has brought in, because they bring in weird stuff.
0: Oh, they do.
1: Yeah.
0: They do.
1: Where this cat, Harry McCleary. Oh, no, it was Slinky Malinky, sorry. And that was bringing in all sorts from around the neighbourhood, like lingerie.
0: Yeah. Oh, okay.
1: A thieving cat.
0: I back in the when I was a teenager, we had our cat Ginger was her name.
1: Why is
0: Ginger? Because she was Ginger, and we were really original at naming our animals. She used to do your rats, etc., etc. One day she brought in a cooney pig.
1: Wow!
2: A baby one.
0: No, full bore.
1: Full bore.
0: Yeah.
2: Like a giant cooney pig.
0: Yes.
2: How did she bring that in?
0: Just dragged it in.
1: By the tail?
0: Yeah, by the tail.
2: Was the pig dead?
0: Yes.
2: Wow.
1: Holy heck.
2: Because they're huge.
0: Yeah, they're big beasts.
2: And they're not that great for eating.
0: Oh, they're not. You just got to let them marinate for a little while there, Keezy.
2: An entire pig.
0: Yes. So I think that would be the weirdest thing my cat's ever bought in. Yeah.
2: When I was growing up, our family cat in Tauranga there on the avocado plantation, she'd bring in rabbits.
1: Oh, yeah.
2: Rabbits with the heads taken off.
0: Oh, I don't believe that, because rabbits are really fast. Cats aren't as fast as a rabbit. Come on, Keezy. You're taking the piss.
1: You think we've just woken up, man?
0: Come on.
2: His cat brought... Yeah, no, I made it up.
1: But Ginger was bringing in all sorts, wasn't it, Jace?
0: Yeah, she was. Yeah.
2: I made it up, guys, for attention. My cat didn't really bring in rabbits. I tried to, but they were too fast.
1: Jace, you were saying that your cat now, what's your cat called?
0: Jizz.
1: Yep.
0: As named by the Radio Hauraki listeners too, incidentally.
2: Yeah, because that was your nickname in high school.
0: Curious.
1: Now you've moved into the CBD. You're saying she dragged in a homeless bloke.
0: Yeah.
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0: Yes, indeed. Still 0-0 in the sock after 45 minutes. Coming up next, we're going to be speaking to commentator Jason Pine and get his breakdown of the first half. But in the meantime, here's Nirvana.

0: Nirvana there on the Big Show Breakfast this Thursday morning. The time is 7:51, halftime in the football, 0-0, nil-nil, fellas. With that in mind, we've got an expert on the line, commentator Jason Pine. Piney, you mad bastard, how's life?
1: Morning, boys. I can't believe it. Two in a row, two mornings in a row in your esteemed company. It's quite the career highlight, I must say.
2: We just thought we'd better get you at halftime because we know how you like slamming beers first thing in the morning, Piney.
1: Yeah, well, I normally wait till halftime. You're actually dragging me away. However, you'll have noticed the hydration breaks have been introduced this year to the World Cup, so they've been very handy for that sort of thing.
0: Yes, totally.
3: Piney, you've been having hydration breaks for years, eh?
1: That's right, exactly. The football's really incidental to me. It's the hydration I'm there for.
0: Now, Piney, your view on that first half, Mogi was just saying off air, this has got penalty shootout written all over it. But what was your sense of that first half?
1: Absolute street fight. These guys might as well be out there with baseball bats and shivs in their socks. They are just absolutely going at one another. You know, the ball seems almost incidental at times. It was always going to be a bit niggly. Argentina are a bit like that. England trying to sort of stay and keep the moral high ground. But yeah, it's a street fight. Yeah, it could go all the way to extra time and penalties. Someone's going to get a red card in the second half. I'm almost certain of it. It's a tinderbox just waiting to go off.
3: It is. Piney, obviously, you got England taking on Argentina. England, you know, famously haven't won a World Cup since the 60s.
0: 1966,
3: thanks,
0: easy.
3: Jace. They famously haven't won a World Cup since the 60s. The fans are desperate. Every couple of years, it's coming home, it's coming home. How do you feel about that, and who are you going for?
1: Yeah, I don't know. I mean, I'd almost like to see what would happen if it didn't come home, because they, you know, and that hurt has extended, yeah, 60 years of hurt. Could it be 64 years? I don't know.
0: Well, if it doesn't come home, Piney, I could see a massively extended hydration break.
1: Exactly. There'll be no work done for the next 4 years, just hydration until the next one. Look, they could still win the game, England. They could win the game. They could win it, you know, with a moment of magic from Bellingham or from Kane, but they're just as likely to fall victim to a moment of magic from Messi. So, look, you can't really call it one way or the other. I'd like to see them go through just so that the hydration break can be extended in England until at least Monday.
3: What about Lionel Messi, obviously striker for Argentina there? Just the amount of World Cups he's been to, the amount of games played, the amount of goals scored at his age, he's just a freak.
1: Incredible, yeah. 39 years old, sixth World Cup. Hasn't really got into the game. England have been pretty good at marshalling him, but he only needs one moment, Messi. He's done it plenty of times. 21 World Cup goals, any number of attacking stats you can reel off. Incredible player. So, yeah, he just needs one moment. So England need to make sure that he doesn't get that moment.
0: Well, speaking of the tinderbox, he got absolutely crunched at one point, sandwiched between two players. It was a nasty bit of play.
1: Yeah, and I think that's sometimes the only way to stop him is to do that, is to sort of, you know, use the dark arts, if you like. But, you know, the
0: a bit of dush dush,
1: yeah, a bit of that, a bit of street fighting, a bit of, you know, sort of backhanded stuff. But you know, he's seen it all before, Messi. He looks like a guy who's just sort of wandered into a football match almost by mistake sometimes. But he's got this incredible ability to turn games. So yeah, you got to keep him quiet somehow.
3: And Piney, before we let you go, mate, what is your prediction for the second half?
1: I think we could still be going, you know, well beyond the 90 into extra time. I think this has got penalties written all over it, actually, like Mogi said. So look, I don't think we're going to be focusing on anything else anytime soon other than this game.
0: No, oh, Jason Pine, you're a legend, mate. Thanks for your time and enjoy that second half.
1: Cheers, boys.
3: Good
0: thanks
3: on you, mate.
2: Good on you, brother.
3: Beers, Pine.
0: Hey, coming up, real treat for you leaguies out there.
2: Yeah.
0: We've got Roger Tuivasa-Sheck in studio with us. I can't wait, fellas. I am absolutely fizzing.
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23: In this update, bird flu has officially reached New Zealand with the H5N1 strain confirmed in a seabird found on Wellington's Petone Beach. Biosecurity Minister Andrew Hoggard says it was only a matter of time.
24: Everyone else has learnt how to live with it. We're going to go through that process as well. We've learnt from things they've done, so I think we're probably going to be the most prepared in the world to be able to live with it.
23: Fog is causing headaches at Auckland Airport, with several regional flights cancelled this morning. Drivers

0: final.
1: It's a sea of English flags and shirts, with many taking the day off work. There's no love lost between the two nations as boos ring out each time Argentina's star Lionel Messi comes on screen.
0: In sport with Export Ultra, the beer for here. A cagey start to the second semi-final between England and Argentina at the Football World Cup in Atlanta. It's nil-all at half-time. Spain await the winner in Monday's final in New Jersey. And the Warriors continue to bolster their roster for next year's NRL season, with second rower Kurt Capewell signing a one-year contract extension. 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
8: Yeah, welcome back, you massive backbones. Hope you're getting through your Thursday morning tickety-boo. 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
8: I actually might pop into Bunnings after the show today. I've got a bit of stuff I need to do around the house. And
9: don't.
8: And
9: do that thing where you lie about sponsors.
8: Just a few things to patch up.
10: The thing I love about going into Bunnings is they know you by name.
8: Yes.
10: G'day, Mogi.
9: Really?
10: I don't know their names.
8: After some timber, eh, you hoodie jizz?
9: Sorry, you literally had an electrician come around yesterday to replace light bulbs. And yeah. You're buying timber?
8: Well, I don't do electrical stuff, but I do like to build.
10: Hoodie jizz isn't a wire bender, are you, mate?
8: Yeah, no, I'm not, Mogi.
9: You're a hammer hand.
8: If you want me to whip up a bookshelf, a futon bed, whatever you want.
10: Yeah, futon bed.
8: If there's wood involved, I'm in.
9: Coming up a little later in the show, fellas, Roger Tuivasa-Sheck coming in.
10: RTS.
9: RTS.
8: God, I'm excited about that.
10: You can talk to him about how much you hate the Warriors, Jase.
8: I don't hate
9: yes,
8: the
9: you Warriors. Do. You hate them.
10: Well, we've got a montage of all the times you've said they suck, and we're going to play that out once we get Roger in the studio here.
8: Oh, you haven't.
9: Why would you be worried about that unless it was
8: true? I'm not worried, man.
9: So you've obviously bagged them a lot then.
8: Never.
9: Also coming up this hour, keep your ear out. If you hear the Pirates, give us a call on 0800 Hauraki, the Pies That Pay. You could win $250 thanks to Dad's Pies.
8: Actually, I might go and grab myself a pie. I'm a bit peckish. Here's the Killers.
9: Stop lying about stuff.

0: Yes, indeed, the Killers. They're so close. Still nil all in the soccer. 47 minutes gone.
1: That's England v Argentina in the semi-final of the World Cup. Fellas, I've got a proposal for you. I was thinking about this last night.
2: Oh, is it hot?
1: No, but it's cool. It's a cool idea. We work in radio, right?
0: Mm-hmm.
1: And podcasting and audio and all that sort of stuff.
2: This guy gets it.
1: We're on usually 4 p.m. till 7, New Zealand time, weekdays. But New Zealand time happens at any time around the world. What I'm proposing, the big show, all relocate to Italy, Japan, wherever it might be, Vietnam, Jace, all of us together. Vietnam would be good. You could get a house. And like maybe over winter.
0: Condo,
1: year.
0: Probably. I'd go a condo rather than a house.
1: You're the expert.
0: Over
1: winter next year, you know, when it's cold here, we relocate. We just get up at whatever time it is. I haven't actually. What's the time difference to Vietnam?
0: Oh, I can't remember. Actually,
2: you put your watch away, you put your clock away, man, when you're in Vietnam. There is
0: time,
2: brother.
1: Yeah, but obviously for this proposal, there would be a time.
2: Well, that would be my one rule, is just no time.
0: Yes, just timeless.
1: But that's the whole point, is there is
0: a specific... We could become summer bunnies, Keezy.
1: What the hell's a summer bunny?
2: Have you not seen a summer bunny before?
1: I don't... Maybe you'll have to explain to me what a summer bunny
0: just,
1: is.
0: You know those people that just go from country, they just catch the summer, they never go through winter.
2: They call them sun chasers or summer bunnies.
1: Oh, a summer bunny.
0: Yeah. And we just, and the big show, you know, wherever it is summer in the world, so in the UK or something like that at the moment, we ship ourselves over there for the summer.
2: Yeah.
0: Then when it starts to change, we go to another place in the world.
1: So when it's autumn here, where is it summer? Nowhere.
2: We just chase the surf.
1: Oh, surf chasers. Yeah, surf bunnies. Yeah.
2: Surf bunnies.
1: So what do you think? We could become surf bunnies. We chase the surf. And all we have to do is, we might be on the other side of the world, and it might be 3 a.m. That just so happens to be when we have to wake up to do the show live. We've got the technology. Pugs will bring the little briefcase with all the stuff in it.
2: Would we earn the local currency? You see what I'm saying? Because you're paying local numbers, you see what I mean?
1: No, I think you'd still earn the same stuff, but then you'd, you know, if you're in Vietnam, you could be, you know, you're getting paid quite well in New Zealand dollars.
0: You'd be getting big dong.
1: Big dong.
2: Massive dong.
1: What do you reckon? We could all do that.
2: Well, the thing about Liz Keezy, I'm keen as a bean. Completely honestly. I would do this in a heartbeat. The thing they're probably going to have is getting it past the bosses.
1: They won't care. They won't even notice. What we'll do is we'll get 3 mannequins.
2: Trying to bring back our lookalike competition?
1: No, I am not. We'll get 3 mannequins or like stuffed sort of people.
0: Stuffed people, okay.
1: You know what I mean? Like a teddy cutout version of a person. Put it there, obviously, Jace. You'll have a massive honker, mogi, you know, bulges, whatever. We'll pop them on the seats there. We could pay someone to come in every day and set them up.
2: Yeah, it's true. Pugs.
1: Pull the curtains down in the studio and just sort of have like audio coming through. No one will know.
2: No one will know. Yeah, well, I would absolutely love to do it.
0: I'm in.
1: Should we do it?
0: Yeah, man.
1: When? Next
0: summer.
1: Next summer. We're not. We're chasing the surf, remember? All right.
0: Oh, surf.
1: Yeah. Leave it
0: the
1: with me,
0: the next surf.
1: Let's do it. Do you know how to surf?
0: Shit, yeah. Ah, it's
3: a pie. Call 0800 Hodaki and you could grab yourself a slice of the Dad's Pies loot.
0: Yes, indeed. Get into it, New Zealand, in the meantime. Here's Blink 182.

0: It's Beer and Pie July on Radio Hobanky.
1: Yes, indeed. I think Jason Pine is right, fellas. I reckon there's going to be a red card in this match pretty shortly. The cards are beginning to come out and the play's getting more and more aggro. So fascinating stuff. But that's not what this is about.
2: This is about cash. $20,000 Dad's Pies have given us to give away this Beer and Pie July. It is the pies that pay. You hear the pirates, you call us 0800 Hodaki and boom, you get your share. $250 straight away.
1: Yeah, good stuff, Kesey. Let's go to the phone lines. G'day, Liam, you mad bastard. How's life?
3: Oh, how's it going, fellas?
1: Yeah, good, thanks, mate. Tell me, Liam, what do you do for a crust?
3: I'm actually a baker.
2: Backbone. Really, Liam?
3: I sure am.
2: Yeah, where do you work, mate?
3: Just at Littleton Bakery there.
2: Beautiful. Lives in Littleton as well. What a beautiful part of the country that is.
1: What's your sort of baking specialty? England's just scored. Sorry, Liam.
3: Did you say England scored?
1: Yes, yeah. They just scored.
3: England!
2: 1-0 England up over Argentina. Sorry, what was your specialty there, Liam?
3: Oh, you wouldn't believe it, Kesey. I like making pies.
1: Now you're talking.
2: You're joking.
1: Just on a personal level, Liam, what sort of pie do you like to run with?
3: Oh, I've been enjoying a steak with garlic butter prawns and cheese sauce.
2: Wow, that sounds fancy. Is that available at your bakery, is it?
3: Yeah, it sure is.
2: Oh, I'll have to come over there and try it, Liam. Good news is, mate, you've got yourself $250.
3: Oh, let's go.
4: Get
1: on you, mate.
2: Woo. An England goal and $250 just like that. Liam, you have a great day, mate. You hold the line.
4: How about that?
1: How good, man.
4: That sounds like a bloody delicious little pie is running there. I haven't heard of that combo before.
1: Did he say steak and garlic prawn?
4: That's what I heard, yeah. So that's sort of like a surf and turf situation you got, isn't it?
1: Definitely it is.
2: What's a surf and turf?
1: Well, it's like your meats and your seafoods all tossed in the same pot.
2: Oh,
1: when
2: right.
1: I have a hot pot, you could say it's a surf and turf. You got your meats, you got your seafoods, just tossed in the pot there. It's bloody good stuff. And
2: how do you feel about pies?
1: I love pies.
2: Hey, this is all brought to you by Dad's Pies, who proudly bake award-winning pies for pie-loving New Zealanders.
4: Oh, man, they get it.
2: And let's
4: they
2: not really forget do. That. That's what it's all about there. 1-0 in the football.
1: Woo! Can you imagine the English fans at the moment? They will be going off.
2: We should cross live to Beck and see how the pub's going.
1: Yeah, I think so. In the meantime, here's Cake.

0: puddle of mud there on the big show breakfast this Thursday morning. The time is 25 minutes past 8 o'clock in drama and the soccer at the moment. The Argentinians pressing hard with England 1-0 ahead. We tried to get hold of some of the team who are at, what bar is it again, Keezy?
1: Sweatshop in Auckland.
0: Sweatshop, but I think they're deep in it, fellas.
1: Well, actually, no, what's happening is Pugs is trying to get in touch with Beck, who's got her sleep mode on and doesn't know how to turn it off, and so the phone won't connect or something.
2: Go straight to the answer phone because she doesn't know how to turn sleep mode off.
0: Yeah.
1: Classic.
2: I worry, man. I do worry about her.
1: You know about sleep mode, eh, Jace?
0: Yeah, totally. I'll give her a call and see if I can sort that
1: but
0: for her.
1: But she won't answer because the calls aren't going.
0: Yeah, because it's on sleep mode. Now, listen, coming up, sports news headlines.
1: That's a replay.
0: And then the one, the only, Roger Tuivasa-Sheck.
2: Yeah,
0: I was very excited.
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20: Time for your latest sport headlines, thanks to Export Ultra, the beer for here. England are ahead in the second half of their Football World Cup semi-final against Australia. What was the score before they went to ads?
2: It was Argentina. You need to know this, man.
0: It's 1-0.
20: One love, was it?
1: Yeah. Argentina.
20: One love to England.
1: England, yeah.
20: Yep. The winner plays Spain on Monday in the final. Golfer Daniel Hillier isn't battling the pre-major nerves as badly as he once did. He's one of three Kiwis teeing off at the 154th Open Championship at Royal Birkdale tonight.
19: Jim Pumpkin.
20: Women are being given exercise advice online that Otago Uni researchers say isn't backed up by science. They include advice that women shouldn't fast, hydration needs change during the menstrual cycle, and women need different carbon protein strategies to men.
2: You were saying off air, Bryn, that you were thinking, you know, whatever keeps the kegs off is all good with you.
1: Did you say that? That is horrific.
20: I should just mention too, in our women's sports segment, our under-17 women's basketball team have made history at the World Cup in the Czech Republic.
1: Check.
19: What was that? Chungus.
1: You can't be getting the names of things wrong, Bryn.
19: Rumpelstiltskin.
20: They've made the quarterfinals for the first time after a 60-40 win over Colombia.
1: And what was that team, sorry?
20: That was the under-17 women's basketball team.
1: How good. That's exciting.
20: That's so good. So good for them. You watched that, eh, Jace?
0: Yeah, oh, yeah.
20: Yeah, you, yeah.
1: Do you?
0: I love a bit of BB action.
20: Mm.
1: Basketball.
0: Yes. Thanks, Rim.
20: Thanks, mate.
1: Thanks, Jim.
0: 1-0 still to England. 71 minutes gone. Coming up, the legend, Roger Tuivasa-Sheck.

0: Yes, indeed. Faith No More there on the Big Show Breakfast this Thursday morning. The time is 8:37 and we have rugby league legend Roger Tuivasa-Sheck in the studio with us. G'day, Rog. How's life?
1: Good, thank you.
0: You're fired up?
1: I'm pumped to be here.
2: Rog, the reason we've got you in the studio, mate, is because obviously your season with the Wires was cut short, which sucks. Yes. And so that's sort of the end of your stint there done. However, you're sort of being part of it still by tagging in on the commentary and the coverage of the game. So you're going to be a regular feature on Sky whenever the game's being played. You know, is that something you've always wanted to move into?
1: Not really. It wasn't something I wanted to do. It was I wanted to be around footy. I don't know what that looked like. It was either coaching or maybe media. And but this has come quite early for me, so I'm using this opportunity as a trial and error. So yeah, here I am in the radio, doing some radio and plugging myself.
2: Yeah.
1: Which I'm not used to. Talking about, hey, I'm on Sky now, guys, come and watch. So that's interesting.
2: That is the transition, because while you're playing footy at the top level, like, you know, all the Warriors, all the attention's on you, and you almost want to get rid of that. But then afterwards, when you, especially if you want to get down the media route, like a lot of former players have done, and over in Aussie, there's big things that you can do over there as well. It does change, doesn't it?
1: It does. Like, oh. It does a lot, you know, like, especially my brother's been pushing me to get into the media space.
2: And yeah, true.
1: To do that, you got to bring out your personality, where before it was like, no, you write your goals, you chase your goals, you action. But now it's like, hey, you know what, I love league, here's some insights, like, yeah, let's go, let's get into it.
2: When you say your personality, when players have spent a long time in a professional environment, especially like the All Blacks, cricket, traditionally, yep, the way that media managed and taught is to just like, hey, just keep it pretty chill. Yes. You know, but then once you leave, you sort of have to get rid of that and unlock your personality again, right?
1: Yeah, well, like Sean Johnson, he's the one that's laying it down for all of us and laying a path for us. Before, it's like, hey, yeah, full credit to the boys.
3: Yeah, exactly.
1: It was all them. Thanks. But now it's like, hey, you know, there's just cool things happening. And Sean is, like I said, he's laying the way for us. So giving people a more insight to it, but in a cooler way.
3: And that is the beauty of having guys like yourself and SJ doing the commentary as well. You're able to break down the plays, what the players are going through. Yep. What I really enjoy about what SJ does is doing replays and going through them, you know, step by step, so you can actually learn as a viewer and somebody that hasn't played rugby league. You actually get smarter as a viewer, because I watch it. I've watched it since day one. Yep. But as it turns out, from watching SJ and the work that he does on screen, I don't know jack shit. I know nothing. Yep. And so the way that you know, a team is working itself around, particularly in the, say, the 20-meter within the 20 meters and working towards posts and all that sort of stuff, we have no idea as viewers. Yep. So you coming straight from the game, it's a huge opportunity for the audience.
1: Yeah, and that's something I can't take away from Sean. He's unreal at breaking it down. Where with myself, I want to let the viewers know about, you know, the chats going within the meetings, in those four walls, and the mindset the boys are running out. Like I spoke around, you know, the no surrender call and who does the call, and you know, get everyone hyped up for it, so that when you're at home, you can call it yourself.
0: Rog, can I just ask, just on that front, you know, the fellas are obviously going great guns at the moment. They're playing really well. There's huge expectation on the Warriors. You have fanatical fans. How do you guys cope with that? I mean, do you feel that pressure? Especially when you're going really well, you know, geez, we can't stuff this up.
1: You know, the cool thing is the fans are putting on the pressure, the expectation, but I think from what happened last year of us, where we were in the same position last year, we're putting it back on ourselves. So the expectation and the challenge is on ourselves to do better and to grow from last year, because we saw last year as such a wasted opportunity. We were sitting top four, top two for a long time, but we couldn't get it at the back end. And we're close to the back end this time, and we want to go all the way.
2: Rog, we've got Roger Tuivasa-Sheck in studio with us, who's joining the Sky's coverage of the Warriors for the rest of the season, which is very exciting. Do you think you and Sean are very lucky? Like, you look at, you got Monty Beetham there, for example. He's been doing this for a long time. You guys are lucky that you're coming in when the Warriors are winning. You know what I mean? Like, if you were in one of those dark periods where we were losing all the time.
3: Yes. Sort of 95 to 2015.
2: Well, exactly. Do you think you'd be, I don't know, it'd be a bit harder, you know what I mean?
1: That's 100%. the reality of it, where I'm coming in like right now, I'm so pumped, boys. Yeah. We've got the Dragons. We're fielding our best team this weekend. So yeah. Tune in. Where unfortunately, I was part of those teams in 2016-19. But yeah,
0: it's well, good. That's the interesting challenge that you will face actually going into broadcasting. Yep. Is every now and then you're going to have to stick the boot into your mates. Yep. You know what I mean? Yep. You know, go, God, those guys were shithouse last week. They were terrible, man. They were so bad.
2: Is that how you'll do it, Rog?
1: In a way, probably not as tough as he did, but I'll try my best.
2: Yeah. And in terms of next year, you're heading overseas.
1: Yes.
2: You're heading over to the UK, man. You were just saying you want to get amongst the football, which Mogi's turned off, so Jace doesn't get distracted. But you know, finding a local footy team, a football team to support. Are you excited for that as well?
1: Yeah, I think that was the main attraction of going over to Super League, was just taking my family and seeing a new part of the world, new cultures,
0: Man.
1: New attractions, and like I said, they love their soccer over there, or football as they call it. So I think Leeds United is in the Premier League, so that might be my team.
2: Leeds United.
1: Yes.
2: You have to get the jerseys, go fully into it.
0: That's yeah,
2: it.
0: Nice. Hey, well, Roger, all the best for next year, first and foremost. And also for your broadcasting career, mate. I hope it goes great, Guns. And, you know, if the fellas aren't playing well, mate, just lay into them. Just don't worry about it, man. Just don't hold back, all right?
1: Cool, I'll write that down.
2: Yeah, and then screw it up and throw it in the bin. Roger Tuivasa-Sheck, thanks for joining us, mate.
1: Thank you, guys.
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0: On the Big Show Breakfast this Thursday morning, the time is 10 minutes to 9 o'clock in England. So very close. 7 minutes from full time, and Argentina equalise 1-1. Let's cross to Beck, who's at the pub with a pub full of English supporters. And Beck, they must be absolutely spewing right now.
1: Mate, the tension in here is wild. Like, you know, they're highly confident, 8 minutes ago, and then that goal went through, and I think I'm seeing grown men cry with the tension of it all. It's hilarious.
2: Well, it is hilarious. I mean, because obviously, Beck, you're not, I assume, a bit like me, we're not like avid football fans. And so
1: I have no idea what's happening.
2: You're just at a pub on a Thursday morning. There just so happened to be some football on. Is that right?
1: Yeah. It's like, who are all these people here cutting into my durry time? But, yeah.
2: So what about in terms of that first English goal? It was a while back now, but how much did the pub light up when that happened?
1: It was so intense, man. Like, they sung songs, men were hugging and kissing each other. It was a real, real lovely moment, actually.
2: Yeah, right. And those same men now are crying into their lagers, right? I mean, it's still this.
1: Everyone's on tiptoes. People are biting their nails.
0: I can only imagine what it's going to be like if it goes to a penalty shootout. The tension in there is going to be... I might even pop down... Oh, no, actually, it'll be well over by then, wouldn't it?
2: We're still doing
0: it. Because we've got another hour to do after this bugger.
3: Yeah, we do.
0: Hey, well, Beck, for your sake, I hope to God that England come through so that you don't have to deal with distraught and crying...
2: He missed, Jace.
0: With distraught, crying men.
1: I mean, there could be a riot. I feel
0: they've just scored!
2: Oh, no!
1: No, people are crying.
2: Oh, 30 my goodness.
0: 30 seconds before that, they had a shot that came off the post.
2: Oh, my goodness.
0: Oh, wow.
2: So, Beck, so just for those who've joined us, Argentina are now ahead 2-1 in extra time. Beck, what is the vibe like now?
1: The vibe has gone silent. You can hear a pin drop.
0: You really can.
3: You can also hear a daytime announcer from Hodaki laughing at people's misfortune.
1: Because I'm going for Argentina.
2: Keep it quiet. All right, Beck, well, keep us abreast of what's happening at the pub, all right?
1: I will do.
2: All right.
0: Good on you, mate.
2: Holy cow, that is just...
3: Wow.
2: That is just classic English football right there, isn't it?
0: Yeah, well, they're kind of crapping the bed now. And let's remember, I can't remember the team that Argentina were playing.
2: Mexico?
0: Maybe Mexico. And they were 2-0 down with about 15 to play. And then they scored 3 goals in 13 minutes from recollection.
3: Yeah, it was Egypt, I think.
0: Oh, Egypt
3: was
0: fuming about it.
2: Yeah. I think it was actually Papua New Guinea.
0: Oh, was it Papua New Guinea, was it? Yeah. Oh, well, that
2: and
0: makes
2: Egypt
0: sense.
2: Egypt were fuming.
0: Hey. Oh. Drama! Here's Pearl Jam.
3: Wow.

0: The temper trap there on the Big Show breakfast this Thursday morning. It is 1 minute past 9 o'clock, and we're in the dying seconds, fellas, of the second semi-final at the Football World Cup. Argentina coming storming back to take the lead 2-1. England desperately trying to equalise, but it looks like a forlorn hope at this point.
1: Yeah. I don't know a lot about football, but I think this is a big upset.
0: What, that Argentina won?
1: No, no, just for the English fans in general.
2: Oh, it's a big upset for them. They'll be very, very upset.
1: Yeah.
2: Well, there you go. I mean, it's what you want in a semi-final is high tension.
0: Yes.
2: High excitement. You know, the misery of losing and the joy of winning.
0: Yes. It's so what it's all about, isn't it, Felix?
1: I just feel for English fans because every couple of years they go through this.

0: This year's different, but we're so used to the Warriors not going the distance, but we get friggin' fizzed up regardless. Yeah. We're the loudest fans. English is kind of, they're the same, you know? They get so fizzed up. They sing songs. They do all this sort of stuff.
1: Yeah.
0: And unfortunately, this is from being up one goal to nothing to lose two goals. Oh.
2: Well, you know, it's like, I was going to say, it's almost like being an All Black supporter too, but we win quite a few World Cups.
1: Yeah, that is a pretty big difference.
2: Yeah, yeah. Like, I think we've won how many, like three or four or something like that?
0: Very different, Jace.
2: The English still with their only one win in all this time. It's a disgrace.
0: And can I just reiterate, I'm not a massive football fan at all, but I have very much enjoyed this particular game.
3: Yeah. Yes.
0: You know what I mean? It's just, I didn't really get around yesterday's game, but this one in particular with just knowing how much it means to both sides and the drama, 2-1, them coming back late, Messi, 39 years of age, celebrating because the game is officially over and Argentina are into the final.
2: Yeah. Done and dusted. And how good the final, though. Spain v Argentina.
0: Classic final.
1: Monday morning, fellas.
2: Beautiful. Now, coming up next, actually, old Pugsan went to see a movie yesterday.
0: The Odyssey.
2: And he said, fellas, I'd really appreciate some airtime so I can chat about it. So we went, all right, that's what you want to do.

0: The Verve there on the Big Show Breakfast this Thursday morning. And old Pugsan's in the studio with us.
1: Ooh, it's Pugsan.
2: Morning, fellas.
0: Morning, morning there,
2: Pugs. How are we?
0: Yeah, very good, thank you.
2: Hey, thanks for having me.
3: Last night, Pugs, I was invited to go and see Christopher Nolan's Odyssey.
4: Are you reviewing the Odyssey?
2: Yeah, I was hoping to.
3: But because I'm on breakfast, I said, no, I don't want to go. But Pugs said he'll go with his partner and do a bit of a review because it's a massive release.
4: Yeah, I'm going to step out because I'm going to go and see this movie this weekend.
2: Yeah,
4: okay.
2: Man.
4: And I'm through it. Obviously, it's a huge movie. And because I knew, whenever I know I'm going to go and see a movie, I'll avoid it completely. So I don't watch trailers. I don't watch any chitty chat about it. Nothing at all. So I'm going to watch it over the weekend, and then I'll come in on Monday, Pugs.
2: Yeah.
4: And you and I can compare buzzies.
2: Well, that's our let me just say this, Muggy. All I'll say to you is I've got a feeling that when you and I compare buzzies,
4: yes,
2: that my buzzies are going to be larger.
4: 100%. I think that's possible. So I'm just going to step like out and leave buzzies. You to it, fellas.
0: Could you get me like a ham and cheese croissant or something like that?
4: Yeah, man.
0: Or a bagel. A bagel would be fine.
3: Now, Pugs. Hello. So The Odyssey, in terms of a release, it's one of the oldest stories ever told based on the Iliad by Homer from the ancient Greek
0: Simpson.
3: Or something. Not Homer Simpson.
2: Jace.
3: It's one of the old, it's a Greek tragedy. I don't know. Like, it's just such an old and well-told tale.
2: Yeah.
3: And this is Christopher Nolan's 3.5-hour recreation of that tale.
2: Let me just start by saying this. I don't know shit about The Odyssey.
3: No spoilers ahead, by the way, if
2: this
3: you're listening.
2: This is spoiler-free.
3: Spoiler-free,
2: great chat. I'm just going to talk emotions. And also
0: is there nudity?
2: I'd also I'd also just like to open the review by reading some of the Big Show group chat from last night. Me at 9:37 p.m. The Odyssey, fellas. All I said. Reply from Jason Hoyt. Do you want to review it on the show, Pugs? So I just want to clear that up for the audience there.
3: Yeah, yes.
2: Hey,
0: just
3: Jace stuff up now.
2: Jace, what a movie, fellas. Holy moly. It does feel historic. It is one of the great films of, I would say, the last decade. It kind of felt, to me, the impact that Gladiator had when it first came out. This felt a bit like that. But this is obviously the technology's just come so far that the scale is just enormous.
3: Is that what part of the grandeur? It's just the scale of everything?
2: The scale of everything, yeah. And
3: awesome.
2: What I noted was it was 3 hours, so the movie started at 6:30.
3: Yeah,
2: I was out by 9:40, so it's not 3.5.
3: Okay,
2: I am ready to go see it again tonight.
0: Is there nudity?
2: If I had more tickets, I would go again tonight to see it. It's,
3: wow,
2: for something that's so long, I didn't think that I'd be so enthralled the entire time.
3: It wasn't one of those movies. Was it like Lord of the Rings where you're watching it and it's long, but you're thinking this is awesome the whole time?
2: No, I didn't even think about how long it was. I genuinely didn't think about how long it was until maybe like we were getting to the end game.
0: I just don't know whether or not I'm going to be able to find 3.5 hours in the day there.
2: Jace, oh, sorry, if you were listening, Jace, it's not 3.5. It's
0: even then.
3: Now, Jace, you were around when the original Odyssey came out, the book written by Homer.
0: Yes.
2: 7th or 8th BC,
3: something
2: I think it
3: like
2: was,
3: that, yeah.
2: 8th century. Yeah.
0: I'm always loath, fellas, and I don't know how you feel about it, as often adaptions of books are very disappointing.
2: Adaptations?
0: You know what I mean? You love the book and you go, oh, I'll go and see the movie, and then the movie's an absolute shocker.
3: Yeah. I mean, well, this particular book written by Homer is probably in like Latin or something.
2: Yeah. There were a couple of things I had with it. I noted, I did compare it to Gladiator. They're not the same, but I did think about it because in Gladiator, the way that they spoke, even though it was English, it still felt old and it felt regal, authentic.
3: Felt
2: respectful. In this movie, everybody's just American. They're just all American.
0: Oh, okay. Well, that ruins it for me.
2: So there's just one thing to keep in mind. The only other criticisms I had for it were it had the Oppenheimer problem where Christopher Nolan does this thing where he has to get all the exposition out so quickly so you're set up for the rest of the movie. And it felt like the first, to me, it might not be the same, but for everybody else, but the first like 10 minutes was all just like talk with very loud music in the background. That was what Oppenheimer was for me. It was just like chitty chat, getting it all out. And then when they finally set sail into the story, it's like fantastic.
3: Right. Yeah. How many buzzies out of 5, Pugs?
2: I'm going to give it 4.
3: Four buzzies out of
2: four
3: five.
2: Four out of five. Closer to a 4 point, somewhere between 4 and 4.5.
3: Okay, and The Odyssey, which that was a preview, so I believe yeah, that's that out in the cinemas premiere. Today or tomorrow. Oh, it's out now.
2: Is cinemas. It out now?
3: Probably, if it's premiere. Yeah, I assume.
2: Go see it.
3: Bloody good.
0: Was there nudity?
3: Was there, Pugs?
2: Chris, what was that?
3: Was there nudity?
2: No.
3: Okay.
0: I'm going to flag it.

0: Yes, indeed. Tom Petty there on the Big Show Breakfast this Thursday morning. Now, earlier in the show, we had What's on the News with Keezy, and it was all very high drama, fellas.
1: It was. Bird flu has been found in New Zealand, and we kind of went in depth into what bird flu does and more details around this disease and whether or not you should be worried.
2: Yeah, well, I know they've been on the hunt for it over in Australia as well. No confirmed cases there just yet, but New Zealand, ooh, it's a bit of a worry, Keezy.
1: The way bird flu works is it does mostly infect birds, but it can wipe out, you know, like if it gets into the mix with our native species, you know, that could be very bad. Our endangered birds.
2: Oh, really?
1: Yeah, it could be really bad. It has...
2: The moa.
1: The moa's already... The moa's already gone, Mogi. Bird flu, maybe? And there's no sort of history of it moving from human to human yet, which is good. Humans can get it from interacting with birds, but human to human transmission, there aren't any sort of cases of that happening, which is good.
0: I think people, though, you know, in that context should stay alert.
2: Yes.
0: You know what I mean? I think it's important to just, you know, if
1: what are you looking out for?
0: Well, I mean, if you start, for example, pecking at your food.
2: Yeah, that's right.
1: So if you start being a picky eater, is that what you mean?
0: Well, more specifically pecking, not picky. Well, I suppose it would be.
1: Jace.
0: You could characterise it as picky.
1: Sure, yeah. If you see someone pecking at their food. But, I mean, this could be really devastating for, you know, poultry. The poultry industry, for example. If it gets into one of them chicken sheds.
2: Oh, man, that's... She's lights out.
1: 100%.
2: They can, if, wipes out all the chickens.
0: Yeah.
1: Mogi, spot on.
2: Yeah.
0: In terms of human, though, keeping an eye out, if you find yourself wanting to roost...
2: Yes.
1: What do you say about roost? Like what, get up?
2: Climbing up in trees. And that's funny, actually, because I saw my next door neighbour, he was up a tree. He's too old for that.
0: Yeah.
2: He's sort of early 60s.
0: Did he have like straws and stuff in his mouth or...
2: No, on his toes.
1: In his toes?
2: Yeah. He dropped a steamer on his car. His car was parked out on the road there.
0: Ooh.
1: But yeah, so just look, if you see any birds acting weird...
2: Hell of a mess. Shocking Mogi. Bastard.
0: Well, you say he's fond of a hot pot, your neighbour. Yeah, I guess the lesson from that, fellas, is just stay vigilant.
1: 100%.
0: You know what I mean? Just keep your eyes and ears peeled.
2: Yeah, it's a public health service, isn't it? So, yeah.
1: And just want to reiterate, too, it doesn't really transfer between humans, so nothing to get super worried about, but just keep a weather eye on the horizon.
2: Who?
1: I don't know.
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0: Yes, indeed. Everclear there on the Big Show Breakfast this Thursday morning. But right now it's time for
1: What's on the Telly with Mike Minogue.
2: Yeah! Hey, fellas, last night I completed the second season of Brennan Coo's Singles Club, which is available for viewing on The Spinoff and also on YouTube. It's 6 episodes, and it's the tale of Brinley Stent and Cora Forrester dealing with relationships in this episode, or this season. The first season, they were dealing with the fact that they were getting older and single, so they travel around the country trying to find a mate. But really, those parts of the show were just to serve as a bit of a background for them to have yarns with each other about how they were feeling about their lives. In this season, Cora is pregnant and Brinley's got herself a new partner. They travel all over the country, similarly just having yarns with each other about how they're feeling. Last episode was last night. Each episode about 15 minutes long. Bloody good, man. Bloody good show. Highly recommend. Just a couple of great women. Very, very funny. Having some honest yarns and some huge laughs. I give it a 4.2 buzzies out of a possible 5. Get it in, yeah.
0: Good stuff, Mogi. Last night, my wife and I couldn't really be asked. You know when you get to have those evenings and it's like, oh, no, what can we watch? And we ended up with World's Worst Housemate, I think it was called. And it was just people that ended up living with other people that were just pieces of work.
3: I think a lot of people can relate to that.
0: Oh, totally, man. But on the extreme end of the scale, as you'd imagine, because they made a program about it. And it's just horrendous human beings and the stuff that they did to their housemates. You know, getting people arrested, accusing them of things that never happened, that they were doing themselves. Just an absolute nightmare. The kind of viewing that makes you sick, but you can't help but keep watching it.
2: Yeah.
0: I think we watched like 3 episodes of The Bastard. You know what I mean? And it just reminded me of how foul human beings can be.
2: Yeah, good, man.
0: You know, and how we're so often motivated by money as well. You know what I mean?
3: Especially you. You're shocking.
0: I am. I mean, I'm not going to kill anyone over it, though. You know what I'm saying?
3: Well, you say it, yeah. Of course you're going to say that.
0: Look, it's just completely mindless gunk. It was fine. 2 buzzies out of 5.
3: What was it?
0: World's Worst Housemate.
3: Nice. And that was on Samsung TV.
0: Yeah, man.
3: So good. It's annoying me because whenever I turn my TV on now, it automatically comes onto Samsung TV. And it's always engaging because it's on the Korean cooking channel. So last night, my wife and I, we watched the final episode of the latest season of Clarkson's Farm on Amazon Prime. Watch Prime. And it's the season where he announced, and he didn't say anything until the last 2 episodes, that he had cancer. And it was very interesting viewing, because we worked out last year in May he was supposed to come to the country and do a Q&A with the debut screening of the last year's season, but they cancelled it because it was midway through the harvest. And I was gutted because I'd said yes, my wife and I were going to go along and we were going to get to do a Q&A with Jeremy Clarkson, which is, you know, pretty exciting. We worked out from the show, he was like, I've known about this for a few months. We did the maths. We were like, he didn't come because of that. He didn't come because he had just found out he had cancer. And it was very interesting, like, and they show all the, you know, like they show all the stuff that happens on the farm, like cows having to be killed because of tuberculosis and like unwell animals and all this sort of nitty gritty. And then the health stuff. This season was quite, I don't know,
0: grim.
3: It was very down buzz. And then on top of that, it's so hard to make a living because of the droughts and the weather and global warming and stuff. Like, it's just an absolute shambles if you aren't a multi-millionaire farmer TV presenter.
2: Yeah.
3: If you're just a regular farmer over there and probably here too, I don't know enough, but so hard.
2: Fonterra, so mate, they got the big payouts on the milk down here, brother.
3: Yeah, for some farmers, you know. But honestly, the latest season is the best. There's the best season of that show, I think. 4 buzzies out of 5.
2: How good?
0: Yeah, good stuff, mate.
3: Who's this again, Jace? Jace.
0: Well, I'm going to sing it.
3: Incubus.
0: It's so hard.

0: Well, there you go, you mad bastards. That's a big show breakfast done and dusted this Thursday morning. Hope you enjoyed the show. Now, before the show, we do a podcast outro, which is just bonus material for you. Really?
1: It's a little bit of a warm-up, isn't it, fellas? We get in here at the at Sparrow Fart and pump out 10 of the best minutes of content you've ever heard in your life. And here's an example.
0: Are you saying my wife's a derbrain?
2: No.
1: Not explicit.
2: You're putting those words
1: not explicitly.
2: In my mouth. Stop trying to put your filthy words in my mouth.
1: You're going to have to read between the lines on that one.
0: I won't be putting my words in your mouth, Keezy.
2: I know, you're putting it's disgusting.
0: See this?
1: Oh, I thought it was going to be your downside.
0: Yeah.
2: For the listeners, it was a first. It's good stuff, hey, fellas. That comes out soon, I guess. I don't know. What time it comes out.
1: Yeah, I don't know anymore. I know when we do Drive, it comes out at 7:30 at night there in there. But now, I don't know, maybe it comes out at midday.
3: Hey, Pugs, what time does the podcast come out?
2: 10:30.
1: There you go. How about that?
0: Works his ass off.
1: I'll be queuing up for that.
0: Speaking of working your ass off, you'll be working after this, Mogi.
1: Yeah, mate. Straight into it. Straight out of here. Straight into work. Love it.
0: What about you, Keezy? A bit of a nana nap before you're filming tonight?
2: Yeah, well, that's the thing. I've been asked to come back and host the show that I started on, Crowd Goes Wild, again tonight, which is very exciting.
1: Really?
2: Yeah.
1: You look confused.
2: Well, it's just weird because I worked there for 10 years and I was kind of constantly overlooked for presenting. And it's really nice that I'm at a stage in my career now where they're like, oh, actually, we'd like you to come in and do it.
1: Yeah.
2: It's kind of like a sign that I'm getting older.
1: Yeah, mate, that's it.
2: Turning into
1: an
2: old man.
1: You wait around long enough, everyone else dies.
2: Yeah, well, exactly.
1: You get an opportunity.
2: Yeah, apparently everyone else is unavailable or
1: dead. There you go.
2: They didn't want to get, so exciting. What about you, Jace?
1: I've actually heard that Roger Tuivasa-Sheck's getting to look at
2: it. Oh, really? I wouldn't be surprised. It's a joke about me constantly being replaced by other presenters who are former league stars.
0: Yes.
2: What about you, Jace? What are you doing today?
0: Look, fellas, I'm just trying to decide now. I mean, I think I've got bacon at home, but I'm not entirely sure. So I think I'm probably going for a bagel with avocado, maybe. I've got a little tub of pesto, too, so I might... A little bit of cracked pepper.
2: Are you trying to just shit all over the end of the show? What are you doing?
0: And a bit of aioli on top there. I think I'll go for the thin bagels, because I'm a big fan of those. And then I'll probably
2: go for a bit of a wander. Hey, we'll be back tomorrow morning at 6 a.m. till 10. Until then, you have a lovely day. Bye.

0: 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The All Blacks versus Ireland.
1: The All Blacks.
0: The perfect excuse to avoid doing that thing you've been putting off all week.
1: Once again.
0: Crack a beer and crank G-Lane and the ACC for live commentary.
2: Look at my life, All Blacks.
0: The rugby will be elite. The commentary, not so much. All Blacks versus Ireland. This Saturday from 7.
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18: In this update, Donald Trump says Iran better behave as he threatens he'll start targeting civilian infrastructure next week if Tehran doesn't return to the negotiating table. The US president says Iran is not happy right now.
19: They want to settle so badly. They don't like what we're doing. And they do want to settle. We'll find out whether or not we settle with them or we just finish it off.
18: New Zealand's bird flu preparations are ramping up after a seabird found on Wellington's Petone Beach tested positive for H5N1. Biosecurity Minister Andrew Hoggard says farmers and dock staff have been getting ready.
20: Or until the disease dies out of its own accord, but I don't know if that will happen. Dock have been vaccinating some critical breeding populations, so if it was to hit, then they're pretty well safe.
18: Fog's continuing to impact Auckland Airport, forcing the cancellation of at least 18 regional flights this morning. Drivers are also facing major disruptions.

0: Fernandez equalised in the 85th minute before the go-ahead goal came 2 minutes into stoppage time on TVNZ.
1: Messi! Oh, and England are in trouble. And maybe through Lautaro Martinez, they're going out to the semi-final stage. It's been header after header after header.
0: Argentina will face Spain in Monday's final. 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

listening to Hauraki Days with Beck. Thanks to Trade Staff. And if you're looking for work, check out tradestaff.co.nz. Now, condolences to England. I was just down at the pub and there was 500 England supporters, about two Argentina supporters, and I saw grown men cry. So I'm not much of a football follower, but I was going for Argentina and I'm pretty stoked that they took out the win. So it's going to be an interesting final on Monday with Spain taking on Argentina. Tony Lyle's going to come in and break it down for me very soon. Right now, it's Linkin Park.

Guns N' Roses here on Hodaki Days. It is Beer and Pie July, and after that we've got the Bakers New Zealand Supreme Pie Awards. It's happening August 4th at the Cordis Hotel, and we've got some room at our table. So if you and a mate would like to join us, just text Pie Awards to 3483. Get to stay a night at the Cordis Hotel. Hang out with us and all the cool bakers from around New Zealand. Good evening. Here's news.

0: Third Eye Blind here on Hodaki Days. Tony Lyle, were you watching the football just then?
1: Oh, certainly was. And it turns out it is not coming home. England, what a bunch of saps. I feel for them. I've already seen the footage of fans crying in the streets of London. It just seems it's cruel.
0: I was going for Argentina and I was like, oh yeah, I'm not much into soccer or football.
1: Right.
0: But there was just something about 500 people in one pub just all going for that one team. And they were so buoyant and so joyous when they got that first goal.
1: Of course they were.
0: And then Argentina came back and they evened it up. And then on that last goal.
1: Yeah, it's tough.
0: You could hear a pin drop.
1: I actually, in my heart of hearts, kind of wanted England to go through to the final. It's the first time they would have been through since they to a grand final since they won it in 66. So not to be on this occasion. But you do have to admit, even if you are an England fan, this is the funniest possible outcome to be up 1-0 5 minutes to go and lose 2-1. Like, it's obviously a bummer.
0: Yeah.
1: But, you know, it's pretty cracker.
0: And, I mean, the final on Monday, Spain-Argentina.
1: Yeah, I know. And that's, I think it's good for the game as well. Now we've got an intercontinental final. Of course, it would have been European football if it was Spain v England. So now it broadens it out a bit. You've also got so many nice little tales going on. You've got Messi, the crafty veteran, in his last World Cup, the GOAT, the best there ever will be, up against Lamine Yamal, the 19-year-old prodigy from Spain in his first World Cup. You know, he turned 19 2 days ago, and he is an absolute phenom. So you've got the old buck versus the young bull. You've got Spain versus Argentina, the battle of those two absolute football goliaths, and I reckon it's going to be a cracker. Plus, you know, you get the third and fourth playoff of a bit of England v France in there, so you get a 100-year war going on too. So there's something for everyone.
0: Yeah.
1: I mean, they probably don't care about that. They want to pack it up and pull pin. I'll still watch it, and I'll still be watching that final 7 a.m. It's going to be a doozy. Doing a watch along for the Alternative Commentary Collective as well. So if you are keen to watch along on Monday 7 o'clock, chuck on the old ACC Finest, and we'll keep you company as we watch Argentina go up against the might of Spain.
0: Thanks, Tony.
1: No worries, mate.
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0: Lauren from Tedpole. You're about to check out our new track, Falling Into You. The song is about falling for someone new unexpectedly and the confusion that comes with it, contemplating what to do and what happens next, and then finally embracing the feeling of letting go of control.
1: Locals only on Hauraki.

0: as a new one from Kiwi band Tadpole is falling into you. You're listening to Radio Hauraki, Bear and Pie July. We're halfway through it. There's still some loot left in our treasure chest, the pies that pay. So if you hear that pirate's call, give me a call on 0800 Hauraki. 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
19: In this update,
4: The bird flu strain H5N1 has been found in a seabird on Wellington's Petone Beach, but there's no sign of wider spread yet. Biosecurity Minister Andrew Hoggard says if it reaches chicken farms, it could be devastating.
19: Then they take it back into the shed and push the infection, or if it's people or vehicles that have come into contact with infected birds, again, the same thing could happen.
4: Fog restrictions are in place at Auckland Airport this morning. Some regional flights are affected. David Seymour says he's seriously thinking about a ban on smartphones for under 16s, arguing kids should use dumb phones that can't go online. The ACT Party leader says social media has caused issues like anxiety, depression, loneliness and poor body image. And Sir Keir Starmer has officially bowed out as UK Prime Minister. During his final question time, he says he's proud to be leaving Britain in better shape than when he took over.
20: To all those in the gallery whose lives have been changed or improved by this Labour government, and all across the country who struggle to be seen or heard, you're the reason I came into politics.
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4: To sport, Football World Cup semi-final sorrow again for England in Atlanta. Argentina have rallied from a goal down to win 2-1 and advance to Monday's final against Spain. Three Lions manager Thomas Tuchel has been asked what let their opponents back in the game.
21: We were so close, but we got too passive after we scored and conceded a lot of chances and could not turn the ball possession around.
4: And Ireland coach Andy Farrell has named a strong side to face the All Blacks on Saturday night at Eden Park. After experimenting last week against Japan, Farrell has restored his frontliners in a side very similar to the one that edged Australia in Sydney nearly a fortnight ago. Make the news your own with the new

It's Hauraki Days with Beck on this Thursday, the 16th of July. And today marks 1 year since the passing of Moo from Fat Freddy's Drop. So for 12 o'clock rock today, we're going to pay tribute to him with three songs in a row. Let me know your favourite tunes from Fat Freddy's on 3483. Here's Foo Fighters.

Stone Temple Pilots here on Radio Hauraki, and we are heading back to Dunedin in November for the Dunedin Craft Beer and Food Festival. And there's a Radio Hauraki pre-sale coming up, meaning that you can lock in your tickets before they go on sale to the general public. So to get that ticket link, text Dunedin to 3483, or you can head to hauraki.co.nz for all the details. Now here's one of my favourite songs, it's New Order.

0: Oasis with Morning Glory here on Radio Hauraki. Not much Morning Glory for the English supporters today. Argentina just clipping them in those final minutes, 2-1. So I'm pretty excited to see how this final goes down on Monday. We've got Spain taking on Argentina. I don't know who to go for. This morning I was supporting Argentina just because only one footballer name I know is Lionel Messi and he was playing today. Who do I go for? Maybe I'll keep it strong with Argentina. Flick me a text 3483. Who do you think is going to take out the final this coming Monday? There's a watch along happening with ACC. Tony Lyon was telling me about it before. So that's 7 a.m. Monday morning.
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0: 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It is the 16th of July, and it was a year ago today we heard the sad news of the passing of Moo from Fat Freddy's Drop. So we're going to pay tribute to him at lunchtime today in 12 o'clock rock. Three tunes from Fat Freddy's. What are your favourites? Text me 3483. I'll be back after news and sport with 12 o'clock rock here on Radio Hauraki.
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18: In this update, officials are asking Kiwis to keep an eye out for bird flu symptoms after a sub-Antarctic seabird on Wellington's Petone Beach tested positive for H5N1. MPI vet Mary Van Andel says there are some key symptoms to look out for.
19: Nervous signs, so things like being paralysed, being shaky or ataxic. In poultry, sometimes people see respiratory signs, diarrhoea.
18: Donald Trump says Iran better behave as he threatens he'll start targeting civilian infrastructure next week if Tehran doesn't return to the negotiating table. The US president says Iran is not happy right now.
20: They want to settle so badly. They don't like what we're doing. And they do want to settle. We'll find out whether or not we settle with them or we just finish it off.
18: A man allegedly broke into a South Auckland home last